things are going bonkers. I'm just looking at the music and making sure I nail the landing, nail the triple ending. That's where we are. I'm just going to play music and stop talking. This is Mac Thaverskan with one of my favorite songs this year, Won't Wait. I hope you enjoy it.

0: KEXP Radiohead, High and Dry off the Bends, an album I clearly wore out when that came out. New Age Healers, new music from them, that's called Mord, and I segued into them from Billy Idol, Eyes Without a Face, The Cure Primary, The Walkman, The Rat, and Mac Faverskin, Won't Wait. My name is DJ Kevin Sir, filling in for Evie today on Drive Time, playing my favorite segues, or actually your favorite segues, the segues you responded to most in my last few months of DJing, just because we can, because we're listener-powered by people like you.
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0: Happy to have you all here with me and with all of us. I want to say hi to a bunch of people who are texting and emailing, and thanks so much for your kind words of support and compliments. Matt in Oakland, Teresa in Olympia said, Kevin and crew, I'm already Amplifier, but I just had to shout out that transition. Love it. Tom in San Francisco, Mike in North Lake Tahoe, Jeremy in Bellingham, Matt in Pulse Boat, and Lulania. There we go. I got it. West Seattle. Apologies. Mo in San Francisco, Mark in Denver, Alicia in West Seattle had to up their amplifier in the DJ tip jar for these segues. Thank you. And thank you, Drive Time DJ Assistant Chris, hung out just last week, I think. Just donated as you're one of my favorite DJs. Thank you so much. And for the Drive Time crew. Pete in Lake Stevens, Jeff in Bay Area, Adrian in Seattle, KXP volunteer Graham, John in Iowa City, Paul in St. Paul, Minnesota, Mary in Santa Fe, Allison in Beacon Hill, Sam in Kent, Victoria in Lake Ridge, and then Lindy in Baltimore, and Chris and Indy the Cat in Kenmore just up their KXP donation. And Marshall in Philadelphia, Stephanie, Jack, KXP's own Katrina. Hi, Katrina. We're going to be hanging out a lot next week. And then Denise in Seattle, and then Tom as well. Thanks so much for your kind messages, and thank you for your donors who have been tipping me for these segues. Amy in Seattle gave $20. Jim in Minneapolis gave $25. We had an anonymous donor in Seattle give $120. You know who you are. Thank you. Chris, DJ assistant for Drive Time, $120. Thank you so much. We had an anonymous donor in San Francisco gave $20. Skip in Seattle, $10. Another anonymous donor in Seattle for $112. Thanks so much for your gifts and for making this all possible. I can only play segues like this because listeners like you donate to KXP and give us the freedom to play what we want. And when I say what we want, it's what you, I, all of us want. It's what we do here. We just our community, and we love music, and we have a place where we could celebrate that together. It's called KEXP, and if you hear a segue that you love and you feel so inclined and inspired to give a gift, go to kexp.org right now, especially now, because we have Brian and Kimberly from Sammamish have joined with KEXP board member family from Mercer Island, some generous music lovers from Kirkland, Vermont, and Seattle to offer an 80,000 match together to inspire your gift. So everything you give right now goes towards that matching goal, which is $80,000, which we have to hit by the end of Drive Time on Friday in order to get that. So help us get there. Help our Segways help. And if you're an amplifier, if you're already a donor out there, this is a fun time to just give another $10, $15. Do your thing. But I'm going to keep going with all the Segways. This is Nia Archives with Danger. Enjoy. Bye,

That is Raven Lanae featuring Doechii with Baby Girl. That came out in August. Before that, Thundercat, Them Changes, which I transitioned out of Nia Archives Danger, which is new from Nia Archives, came out in July. My name is DJ Kevin Sir, filling in for my friend, Evie Stokes. My friend in all things Wes Anderson. My friend in all things Sesame Street. We have a lot of fun together. And she's one of my favorite people. So there you go. Want to say hi to all the folks texting in and emailing in and giving their donations. We are on our pre-drive. This is KXP's pre-drive, sort of our preamble to the big fundraising drive, which begins Friday night and our marathon. And as tradition, if I'm on here on my own, if I get a fill-in shift where I can come in, this is just my way of expressing love, aloha, gratitude to all of you, the listeners, and just to music in general. I collect all the segues that you comment on throughout the year, and I put it in a little folder, and then I use it on days like today where I'm asking you to go and give a gift and continue to make these things possible. I hope that these segues and just being nerds together as we listen, as I play music on air, can inspire you to go to kxp.org and give a gift. Help us hit our matching goal right now. We have an $80,000 match to hit by Friday. And thanks to some wonderful, wonderful people who've come together from across the country to make that happen. So go to kxp.org right now and give that little extra gift if these segues so inspire you to give a little bit to tip the DJ. I want to say hi to Anne, who wrote in, said, curse you. I was supposed to stop working 2 hours ago, but now I can't step away. They pay me by the hour, so I tipped you what I'm earning extra today. Starting with Dead was when you first got me, the first song. Thanks. So guess what? I'm going to play more Dead, because this is for you, Anne.

0: inmates of state now, you can give now by going to kxp.org and giving the old DJ a tip. Give me a tip for the segues, because we are in a pre-drive. We are trying to hit a matching goal of $80,000 by the end of the week, and I just want to do my part here on Drive Time as I'm filling in for Evie. Before that, Cue Lazarus, Goodbye Horses, and Dead going out to Ian with Mood Ring off the wonderful record Poetry. I actually don't think Dead are capable of writing an average song, and I have good authority that they have a new album coming out in April. I'm not supposed to tell anyone, but now you know. And I heard some of the new stuff, and it is incredible. So I'm very excited for that. And I'm very grateful, by the way. I'm very grateful to have Brittany here helping out, just flying away, helping track all the texts and emails, and also while writing amazing information in a real-time playlist, which you can go check out at kxp.org. Also want to help, want to say thank you to Chelsea's helping out, keeping track of our donors and the folks that are going to kxp.org and making a gift on behalf of the Segway, on behalf of the transitions, on behalf of just being music nerds and loving music together. That's what we do here at KXP. And I'm loving my time here. I'm going to play some ads. I'm going to pay some bills. I will be right back.
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0: So I've had my first ever Segway request, kind of, I think. Our very own Barry at KXP kind of came in the booth earlier and said, Kevin, you need to play this specific segue. It's my favorite one. And I wasn't going to play it because I've done it a couple times. But when Barry asks, you have to deliver. Barry makes sure all the lights stay on here. Everything, like really, this place runs on people like Barry. And Barry is possible because of you, the listeners. We are only the very tip of a spear here as DJs. But there's a mighty and amazing team who are absolutely brilliant, that make KXP possible, and they wouldn't be here if it wasn't for your support. So thank you for giving us Barry. And Barry, this one's for you. And if you feel so inspired by the segue, do the thing. 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

Segway powered KEXP. Led Zeppelin, Whole Lot of Love. Off one of the greatest albums of all time. I mean, you could just kind of do the first four Led Zeppelin albums, and I wouldn't argue against you. The Buddha's band Overlander from 2025, and Michael McDonald, I Keep Forgetting, which was sampled by the wonderful Warren G. Regulate. Had a lot of texts and messages about people saying they either put that in their top 10 for their 90s list or should have. So shout out to all of you. Thanks for listening and being here. My name is DJ Kevin Sir, filling in for Evie today and playing just my favorite segues I found in the last few months for you on this special fill-in show to hopefully inspire you to go to kxp.org and give a gift now. We are heading into our drive, and this is my chance to kind of come on here and play a bunch of music and be a nerd and just try to inspire and earn your tips. Earn your tips to the DJ, your gifts to KXP by just doing the thing that I love doing, and that's just being musical with music. So if you feel so inclined, go to kxp.org and give that gift, give that tip for that segue. Like Carrie and Olympia gave $20. Thank you, Carrie. We had an anonymous donor who tipped the DJ $25 from Philadelphia. We had another anonymous donor who is $20 a month, $240, as well as an anonymous donor in Portland who did the same thing. Tiffany, Seattle tipped me $20 for a segue. There we go. Chesney in Aurora, Colorado gave $20. Thank you so much. We're up to $1,222 so far, and I'm here for another 45 minutes. Let's see if we can double that. I don't know. Go to kxp.org. If these segues do it for you, I hope they do. And give a little bit extra. Just tip the old jar and keep us listener powered. This is some Wu-Tang. Enjoy.

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Radiohead National Anthem, as preceded by Lauryn Hill, The Lost Ones off The Miseducation of Lauryn Hill. And leading things off was Wu-Tang Clan Tears off Enter the Wu-Tang 36 Chambers from 1993. And my name is DJ Kevin Sir, and I'm just a humble DJ standing in front of a sea of KXP listeners, asking them to go to kxp.org and give a gift, give a tip to the DJ for these segues that I am doing backflips to make happen. And but I love y'all, and I love music, and it's super fun to have fun with music. That's what we do here every day, and it's because of you that it's all possible. I want to say hi to a lot of people. AP, Ceci, David in Capitol Hill, Ezra in Seattle, Billy in Issaquah, Dave in Denver, Amy in Seattle, Rachel, Sunny in Alameda, Tiffany in Ravenna said, "Longtime amplifier here. Hot damn. I love that I was just able to tip the DJ. Full show is on fire. Thank you for that." Lisa in San Francisco, Beth in Seattle, Paul, Reggie in Sacramento, Saul in Kingston, Bob in Bellevue, Justin in Polsbo, Julie in Santa Cruz, Sarah in Oakland, T-Smooth, Kimberly, Fred in Boulder, Chandler in San Francisco, Jill in Bremerton, Bonnie in St. Louis, Brian in Ballard, Chuck in Edmonds, Jen in Harlem, got Betsy in Greenwood, Jason in Bellevue, Jost in Redmond, Chad in Edmonds, and another Carrie said, "Love the segues, already amplifier, but had to tip the DJ today, so thank you for your tips." We are in our pre-drive. We're not like in our full-on fundraising drive, which begins Friday, but this is the pre-drive where we kind of begin ramping things up. And we do have a challenge on the table, thanks to Brian and Kimberly from Sammamish. They have joined with a KXP board member, a family from Mercer Island, and some generous music lovers from Kirkland, Vermont, and Seattle to offer an 80,000 match together to inspire you, the listeners, to go to kxp.org and give those tips and make that happen. If we hit that by the end of the pre-drive on Friday, we get that matching gift. So that's $80,000 on the table. And we appreciate all of you that are helping us get there. Like Christine in Sebring, Florida, $120 amplifier, $10 a month. Kevin in Tumwater just gave $20. We got an anonymous listener in Albuquerque, just gave $25. Thank you so much for that. And I'm going to keep playing those segues, but I got a half hour. There's a half hour left for you to go to kxp.org. If this show's been fun for you, even if it's $5, there's no amount too small. No amount too big either. But, you know, if it's been a good one and you want to give a little gift, go to kxp.org right now. But either way, just have some fun. Here's some Romeo Void.

0: XP. That was just four amazing bands. Gang of Four, Damaged Goods. Black Sabbath with Paranoid. Preceded by Dead Moon Night. Legendary Portland band. And Romeo Void, Never Say Never. And my name is CJ Kevin Sir, filling in for Evie on Drive Time. And I am just doing all segues tonight. Just keeping track of all the segues you've ever commented on. And just playing the ones that you loved most from the last few months. Because it is our pre-drive. It is my one time I can get on here and press the buttons and do my thing. And ask you to go to kxp.org and tip the old DJ. And just help us on our pre-drive goals. We got a lot of people who've come in. I want to say hi to Lori in Albany, who just gave $25. Thank you. We got an anonymous donor who tipped the DJ from Seattle for $10. Eric and Mary Beth in San Jose just tipped $10 to the DJ. Olaf in McMurray, Pennsylvania, $120. Howard in San Francisco, $500. Thank you, Howard. Janet in Chimicum, $240. And Sarah in Seattle, $120 amplifier. Keith in Seattle, $25. Thanks so much for tipping the DJ for these segues and and just hanging out and being a nerd with me. I got about 12 minutes left. Then the amazing Kelly Stoltz is on Astroplane. And so I'm going to just keep playing those segues. I'll try to come back before the end. And thank you so much. If you want to text or say hello, 206-903-5397 or DJ at kxp.org. This is some Dochi. When I press the right buttons. I love how I'm all night batting 1,000 here. All right.
1: Hey, I thought it was all over.

KUXP. 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
5: I want to thank everybody who's been texting in. I especially want to thank Brittany, who's been helping out on the real-time playlist and with all these texts and emails, as well as Chelsea, who's been helping track all of our donors and all the people tipping me, tipping the DJ for the segues. I want to say hi to Billy, Leo, BJ, Joe, Joshua in San Diego, Kevin in Tumwater, Stefan, Sean, Vanessa, Lori, Eric and Mary Beth, Steve, Jim, Jeff, Brian in Finney Ridge, Charlie, KHP DJ assistant Andrew, Barry, Kim, and Lewis in West Seattle, Matthew, Steve, Davey J, Allison, Tim Ray said, that Dead Moon Night to Paranoid to Damaged Goods was the best transition ever. I'm hitting you up for $30 for that triple whammy. Thank you. And I want to say hi to Kirby and Aaron as well. I will be back tomorrow on the early show. Bit of a surprise I found out during the show. So I'll be back with you. And there's still 5 minutes left to give that donation, to tip the old DJ, to help us on our way during our pre-drive during this very special segue show. I want to say hi to Jennifer in San Francisco, who donated $120. Thank you. A $30 donation in Seattle, I think, for that triple whammy. Thanks so much for that. Kirby and Aaron in Seattle, $360. Another anonymous person in Port Orchard, $120. And Amy in Jackson Heights, New York, gave $52. Thank you for your tips. They are appreciated. And I will be back on air, and I'll be back on basically for like 9 days in a row during our fundraising drive. I look forward to hanging out with you and just talking a lot about how much I absolutely love KXP. I love music. I love this community. And it just means so much to be a part of it and to hang with you all. I'm going to leave you with back-to-back local bands, Seattle-based bands, Telehealth and Dark Cheese Me for my final segue of the night. And then Kelly Stoltz will be up next. Until next time, ahui hou ka ko.

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2: Hey, good evening, everybody. Kelly Stoltz here, coming to you from the KQED studios right here on Bryant Street in the Potrero Hill neighborhood. Or maybe the Mission. Well, where the two of them meet is where I am at this minute. And where I'm taking you and myself tonight, hopefully, is up into the astral plane. I'm really pleased to be in tonight for Jewel, and get to play pretty much my favorite music, which is psychedelic music, pop, stuff with a tinge of harpsichord, a little bit of melancholy and whimsy and strange. Yes, that's what I aim to please you with tonight until 10 o'clock. And you just heard a group called The Lemon Drops from their record Crystal Pure and a track called Paper Plane Flyer. And that Lemon Drops, I think were late 68, 69, something like that. I'll have to find the intel on that track and put it up on the KEXP playlist. You also heard Arthur Lee, the God himself, and his group Love, and the beautiful song, Always See Your Face. The Jellies, with a strange, wonderful, groovy track called The Conversation, having nothing to do with the movie The Conversation. It came out in 1981 and was recorded in Cambridge, England, by a group, The Jellies, who also made perhaps one of my top five, top three, top 10 favorite songs of all time that is the flip side of that single called Jive Baby on a Saturday Night. Same drum track used on both sides. The Conversation has a little less of the gals singing on it and some muffled conversation going on, as Jellies like to do. Began the set with the wonderful 101 Strings. Often not wonderful, often extremely schmaltzy, often found in thrift stores and Salvation Army record bins the world over, worn and unwanted. But that record from 1968, recorded by 101 Strings, called Astro Sounds, from beyond the year 2000, is definitely one to pick up if you can ever find one. 101 Strings, usually playing mom and dad and grandma type music, decided to jump on the hippie bandwagon with that record. The backing tracks were actually recorded by a group called The Animated Egg, and they added all the 101 Strings treatment on top of it. And it's quite a psychedelic pleasure. One of the great strange records of all time. 101 Strings, Astro Sounds from beyond the year 2000. And the track you heard was called Flame Out. Sticking with the Lemon Drops theme, I'm going to play a track from the mid-80s by another group of Lemon Drops. These were the Mighty Lemon Drops, and you're listening to Astral Plane with Kelly Stoltz right here on KEXP.

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1: That's right. We are starting our fall drive ASAP Friday beginning, and I'll be here on the San Francisco broadcast with my man Gabriel Lopez as we talk all things KEXP as our fall drive comes here to our Vineland show that Gabriel and I do every Saturday night here in the Bay Area, highlighting the best Bay Area music, past, present, and future. And we'll be counting on all of you listening, tuning in, and making a kind donation to keep your favorite radio station broadcasting 24 hours a day around the world. 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Fall drive coming up, and a lot of cool stuff you're going to be hearing about in the next couple days to incentivize you beyond the music. But speaking of the music, that was Richard Davies there with one of my favorite tracks called Cantina from his Telegraph album. The first record label I was ever signed to was called Telegraph, and it was run by a guy and his wife in Brooklyn, New York, and we both had a lot of time as kids driving Telegraph Avenue in the Metro Detroit area, and he also loved that record by Richard Davies, so that became the name of that record label, the Telegraph Company. Where are you now, Telegraph? Well, I'm right here on Astral Plane, and you also heard Manger les oiseaux. I think that means eat the birds. No, don't eat the birds. That was Eat the Birds or Manger les oiseaux with a song called Crete from an upcoming 6-track EP. They are out of Paris, France, and they kind of crossed my radar in the last week or two, and I just thought that was a very cool Stereolab-esque song just some really cool music. Began the set with The Mighty Lemon Drops and the song Out of Hand. That came out in 1987 on the Out of Hand EP that was sort of the bridge between their first record, Happy Head, and the one that followed that had Inside Out and a couple of other sort of small-scale MTV hits. Speaking of not an MTV hit, this next song is by a group called The Love Junkie. And I'm going to have to look up some information about The Love Junkie. But this is it's just a beautiful little song called Growing Good Marijuana. Right here on Astral Plane, KEXP, where the music matters.

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1: 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Dimitrios Jazz Alley, presenting Hammond B3 Funk with Delvon Lamar Organ Trio alongside jazz saxophonist Carl Denson on October 15th through 18th. Next up, New Orleans pianist John Cleary and the Absolute Monster Gentleman, October 29th through November 1st. Ticket info at jazzalley.com.
2: Hey, you just heard a group called Apple from the album An Apple a Day, released by Page One Records in 1969. Apple were signed to the Page One label by Larry Page, who was sort of the bigwig Brian Epstein, Andrew Luge Oldham of that record label, famously signed the Troggs. And apparently Apple sort of came and went and didn't quite receive the attention that they deserved in the wake of Troggs mania and Larry's focus on his big act. But a beautiful record, and that was called The Other Side from Apple, An Apple a Day. Began the set with a long, flowing, dare I say, stony track called Growing Good Marijuana by a group called Love Junkie. Love Junkie were from Australia, and they released that record in 1980. Very strange mixture of soft rock, soul, blues, and a couple pretty cool songs on there, some of which, tracks like You're My Spaceship, Sniff Around the Clock, and, well, a few that I can't really say over the air, but an interesting record, a weird one, Love Junkie. And let's quit yakking and start rocking. This is Jeff Beck and his pal Donovan with a great track called Braba Jagal right here on KEXP 90.3 in the Seattle area, 92.7 FM in the Bay.

eyes float feathers after the storm. The hopes burst and then shot joy on through the mind. Sorrow more distant than a star. Multicolor run down over your body. Then the liquid passing.

0: And the disc jockeys think that they can beat me. 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Let's see who come out.
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0: 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I'm so good, I gotta paint myself in the morning and see if I'm still alive. Burn, kid, oh boy!

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1: Hey folks, Kelly Stoltz with you here tonight, getting to sit in on this wonderful program called Astral Plane, covering for my pal Jewel. And I'm pleased to be with you tonight, playing you expansive, strange, wonderful, psychedelic, whatever the adjective you choose, music. I just call it music. But boy, it's music that really turns me on, and I hope you're enjoying it. Even that last track by the strange Detroit outsider who went by the name Nicodemus, or Saint Nicodemus, and sometimes, to his pals, he was just called Saint Nick. He was coupled there with his buddy Matches, M-A-T-C-H-E-Z, on a track called Curse This Syndrome, from a record that came out, I believe, 1986, called Better

Art Music. Before that, also from Detroit, Funkadelic and their track Super Stupid from the landmark classic LP Maggot Brain, released in 1971. That was Eddie Hazel, the guitar player who played lead guitar so well on so many Funkadelic records, especially on Maggot Brain, and was also the singer on that track. Someone told Larry Mizell, that's the best song that Jimi Hendrix never wrote. Well, fantastic song there by Funkadelic. Sticking in the Detroit world, a man named Eddie Detroit with his strange and wonderful song called I Am Pazuzu. He was, that came out in 1998 on his record Immortal Gods. Eddie Detroit was born in Detroit, but ended up as a sort of scenester and outsider musician and inspiration in Phoenix. He is joined on that record by Sir Richard Bishop of Sun City Girls, among others. The Go, also from Detroit there, with their song Secular Century Man, from the finally re-released or properly released record Free Electricity. It's just out again with Sub Pop Records. That was a follow-up to their album What's Going On that included Jack White in the band in the old days before the White Stripes. And The Go went on to make that record Free Electricity. And for some reason, there were some contractual hang-ups or somebody wasn't happy with the mix or whatever happened. But that record has been shelved for 20-odd years and is finally available. The Go and their album Free Electricity. I began the set with good old Donovan. And he was joined by Jeff Beck and some gals named Leslie and Madeline, singing the song Baraba Juggle, Goo Goo Baraba Juggle, from the album of the same name, released in 1969. 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Kelly Stoltz with you, riding along in the astral plane until 10 p.m. This is Michael Rother right here on KEXP, where the music matters.

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1: 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Coming up, Kishibashi on October 11th, Cheekface on October 18th, and Frankie Cosmos performing her album Next Thing for its 10-year anniversary on October 26th. 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
2: Hey, that was David Bowie there. Or David Bowie. Or David Bowie. Red Sails. Thunder Ocean. From his track, from his album Lodger. David Bowie there, a huge fan of krautrock and all of its various members and bands such as Kraftwerk and Neu. Of course, Neu with their sort of minimal guitar, synth, and sound effects over that very steady motoric beat, evidence there on David Bowie's Red Sails. And the man who started Neu, Michael Rother, began that set with a 1978 recording called Sonnenrad from his record Sterntaler. Michael Rother, the guitarist and half of Neu that were such a big influence on David Bowie. Here's a beautiful song for you by an artist called Dion. Yes, free from his Belmonts and stretching his legs in a sort of a huge, reverbed, cathedral, specter-esque soundscape. This is a gorgeous song by Dion called Only You Know. And you only get to hear stuff like this on KEXP.

Beautiful, yeah. Dion there with the track called Only You Know from his record that came out 1975. And, of course, that was a Phil Spector production, as you can hear in there, with all of the huge reverb and beautiful soundscape there. Dion, Only You Know from his record Born to Be With You, released in 1975. Victoria checked in. She says, hey, hey, Kelly. Hey, hey, Victoria, how are you? Sophia is grateful that Astral Plane is on the KEXP rotation. It's her favorite genre of music, too. I'd like to, we could have some more talks about this, Sophia. If you got anything you need to hear tonight, be sure to write to us at dj@kexp.org. Brian Foss, who's manning the decks up in Seattle and engineering this show tonight, was smart enough to figure out the song I played about an hour ago by Eddie Detroit, I Am Pazuzu. He says, isn't Pazuzu the demon from The Exorcist? Yes, it is. Ah, okay. Very good, Brian. Thank you. We had a request from Cass in Omaha. Cass is hoping to hear something by the Brotherhood of the Lizards. I looked it up and I couldn't find any in the library. I may be searching it incorrectly, and I did not bring a Brotherhood of the Lizards LP down with me on my bike tonight. And in fact, I know nothing of the Brotherhood of the Lizards. So, Cass, thank you for hipping me to something I will check out for the future. That's the wonderful thing about the KEXP audience. The DJs were on the air, but we are always learning stuff when you make requests and turn us on to stuff that we haven't heard. Also, Dan Johnson, my buddy, an old neighbor on Market Street, he has the record by Richard Davies that used to be mine. That's right. I remember that. I had two copies of the LP, and I sold it to him when I worked at a store called Grooves, and Dan picked it up, and Dan is still playing it. Hello, Dan. Thank you for checking in. Katie in Seattle just texted, this set, hands up. There's a couple emojis. Thank you, Katie, for the multiple emoji text, and anybody else who wants to write in, please do. Love hearing from everybody who's listening and happy to take requests as long as it's not the Brotherhood of the Lizard. Here's Bridget Bardot speaking of lizards with a track called Contact. 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

0: In mid-March, when the sun is high in the sky, when you can feel the warmth of the fields, when even the spring rain comes down warm and glistening, and you're sure you can see the strawberries growing, the strawberries growing, the strawberries growing, the strawberries growing, the strawberries growing, the strawberries growing.
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4: 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And what could show you more love and affection than playing a track by Chuck Woolery? Does anybody remember Chuck Woolery? I think, was he the host of the dating? Was it the Dating Game? I think Chuck Woolery, all I remember was when he would go to commercial break is, "We'll be back in 2 and 2. That was his big one. I just played a track by the Avant-Garde, a song called Naturally Stoned, released in 1968. Looks like July of 1968. And that band featured none other than Chuck Woolery and his pal Bubba Fowler. They released 3 singles on Columbia. And despite the Naturally Stoned climbing into the top 40, they did that in one more single, never made a record. And Chuck looks like started trying out to be a TV show person, as he ended up being. I'd like to talk to Chuck about the Avant-Garde. Cool song. Another cool song started the set, Brigitte Bardot and her song Contact, released in 1968 on a fantastic record called The Brigitte Bardot Show. It's a staple of her music career, one of her biggest hits and kind of longest-lasting great strange songs. Definitely some Serge Gainsbourg work done on that track. And let's see, what do I have here? Speaking of new music, this is from Sydney, Australia. And this goes out to our MVP of KEXP, Franny Thomas. This is a track by RMFC, and it's called Harmless Activity. That's what music is, isn't it? Harmless Activity. Right here on KEXP.

Avec amour, dégustez-les.

0: KEXP Seattle, KEXC Alameda, Oakland, San Francisco.
1: Wow, what a beauty that song is. Be Everything by Hearth Martinez from his record Hearth from Earth. Released by Reprise Records in 1975, Hearth's career began with a helping hand from Bob Dylan, who saw him playing piano and kind of hipped some label executives to Hearth's talents. He's written thousands of songs and poems, apparently, and his two records, Hearth from Earth and Big Bright Street, are both records I would highly recommend if you enjoyed that song. Ballads, blues, jazz, great melodies, strange lyrics, a little bit of outer space, in the milieu of jazz meeting outer space in some of his lyrics. And anyway, beautiful song, Be Everything by Hearth Martinez. You also heard the Lemon Twigs in a track called These Words from the album Do Hollywood. And that goes out to our friend Callie Johnson, who requested that song. She's really enjoying tonight's Astral Plane and says, I'm never upset when there's a guest DJ hosting the show because I get to enjoy a different take on the genre and theme that I already love. Awesome. Callie, have a great birthday tomorrow. And that Lemon Twigs was for you. Have a great one. We got a little bit of intelligence updates from a few people. Brotherhood of the Lizard is a Brotherhood of the Lizards that was requested by Cass in Omaha is a project by Martin Newell from Cleaners from Venus, of course. Okay, I've heard of that, and I remember that. And I will look into Brotherhood of Lizards. Maybe it is in the library here. I'll dig again. We also heard from Marcus Ballard, not in Ballard, but in Yarra Valley in Australia, who says he's getting some great inspiration for his music league. Keep up the quality sounds. Check-ins from Jim in Salem, Oregon, John in Palm Springs, John with a no H in Edmonton, Alberta, Adam in Denver, first time listening to you and your show, love the set. Andrew, a.k.a. DJ Slow in Seattle, loved the Dion track. Thank you, Andrew. And Matthew in Tennessee texted that he is locked in to the Astral Plane. Every time he tunes in, it's KEXP for the win. All right. And Rob also, speaking of lizards, he checked in from Renton to say hello. Hello, Rob. Thanks, everybody, for listening. I'm Kelly Stoltz. I'm normally the host of the Bay Area program Vinelands every Saturday night here in San Francisco. Our KEXP station 92.7 plays the best of Bay Area music, past, present, and future. But I gotta say, it's wonderful to, look at the other 96% of my record collection and play all the music that I want, regardless of its geography. Speaking of geography, this next artist was often thought to be an Englishman, but no, I think he was from Ohio, though he and his brothers, the Walker Brothers, gained most of their fame post-Beatlemania as English pop stars. But this comes from a later record. This is Scott Walker in a song called Fat Mama Kick. 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
3: Hey folks, Kelly Stoltz here with you on Astral Plane, broadcasting from the KQED building here in San Francisco. Pleased to be here with you for another hour, filling in for the lovely and talented Jewel tonight, playing Jewels for Jewel. That's what I'm doing. And one of the great jewels in the set tonight, Henry Badowski, and a song called My Face from his 1981 LP, Life is a Grand, on A&M Records. He was buddies with Captain Sensible. I think he was in a member or an offshoot member of the Damned or an offshoot of the Damned for a little bit there, just probably 2 months as things were back then. He made an incredible LP called Life is a Grand. And that's what that is, the first song on that record. Highly recommended. One of those records that I discovered, 4 years ago. And it's just been sitting around for 40 years and is just right up my alley of 60s, 80s beauty and perfection. Henry Badowski also played from Liverpool, Cherry Boys, with a song called The Cardama Cafe. The band was John Byrne and Keith Gunson, and future Icicle Works drummer Chris Sherrick was in the band early on, and they released a couple singles, and that was it. Split up in 1984, but that record came out 1983, The Cardama Cafe. I began the set with the Walker Brothers, led by main brother Scott Engel, a.k.a. Scott Walker, and his vocal there on a track called Fat Mama Kick from the record Night Flights, released by the wise and adventurous people at Columbia Records in 1978. Certainly not the big hits that they'd expected from the Walker Brothers, but they made good on their promise to put it out. It was sort of disco with an edge, that record, a very strange record, and also a big influence on David Bowie there and his Station to Station period, Scott Walker there. Let's see. This is, I'm going to nicely move into another track. Before I do, I want to thank Inga, who's in the Seattle area, who is digging the set tonight. I really appreciate your kind words and your text. Tiffany from Stockton would love to hear some Doom Gong. I'm going to look for that. I've got The Future is a Choice by Doom Gong somewhere here. Yeah, let me look for that. And Matthew from Tennessee, he's really happy he got a shout out. I'm going to shout you out again, Matthew. And did you know, everybody, when my show started, we were $44 shy of making our daily target, but some folks have donated, and, I think we're doing pretty well. I think we've made $480, almost $500 during the show tonight, and that is fantastic. I want to thank all the listeners. And from Cali and Scott and Costa Mesa and Inga in the Seattle area, all you folks who've taken the time to write into Brian Foss, who is manning the decks tonight, and myself, it's just a pleasure to hear from everybody. And I always say when I get to fill in for the Seattle show, not that the Vineland show in San Francisco is so small, but I do feel like I'm getting called up.

to the big leagues. You know, I'm going from AAA baseball and I'm suddenly playing for the Yankees. So I've got to play good stuff all night. And I'm going to move on to more good stuff. And another song called The Other Side. I played a track called The Other Side by a group, Apple, earlier. And I'm going to play another song called The Other Side. This is The Other Side of The Other Side, if that's possible. This is by a synthesizer genius by the name of Nick Nicely. 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
1: Wow, that's got to be one of our best creative IDs there, the throat singing. Awesome. I used to try to throat sing in my car. I had a Volkswagen, and when the radio broke and I didn't have any money to fix it, I tried to learn how to throat sing. I would also strap a harmonica around my face and blow the harmonica when I drove around. Glad I wasn't pulled over for seeming insane. That was Doom Gong with the song called The Future Is a Choice. It sure is. From the album Mega Gong, released in August last year, just about a year ago. And that was for Tiffany. That was a listener request. Tiffany in Stockton, that's for you. Before that, the god of home recording, R. Stevie Moore, and his song Colliding Circles gets its name from the title of a fake, unreleased Beatles song invented by humorist Martin Lewis. And the cover of R. Stevie Moore's record Glad Music, from which that song comes, is a kind of a spoof on the Hard Day's Night record sleeve. And, yeah, really love R. Stevie Moore. So many good songs. I went to input that song into the playlist, and I had to drag down so long that the, you know, when it goes from A to B, and then the thing froze. So there's just so many to go through. R. Stevie Moore, probably 50 records or so, all of them with something interesting and a lot of just fantastic pop savant music in his discography. I began the set with Nick Nicely and a song called The Other Side. That came from a collection that was released by Captured Tracks in 2011, which is when I picked up on Nick Nicely. And a song I played for you there was called The Other Side, and the name of that record is called Elegant Days, 79 to 86. Nick Nicely had a single called Hilly Fields that was a hit single. And there's something about it that it was the first record to crack the top 40 in England that had scratching in it, record scratching. And it's much more of a Beatley XTC kind of Sgt. Pepper-y song. But in the song, there is some record scratching. And I think that Nick Nicely was the first person to chart with record scratching or something like that, or maybe I'm making that up, but I seem to remember that. This is one of my favorite groups of all time right here, the Monks, including Dave Day on banjo. Rest in peace, Dave Day. He was a longtime resident of Renton, Washington, and I stayed at his house one night after I played a gig in Seattle at the Crocodile with my band. Sub Pop was interested in signing me, and I think the only people at my show were about three Sub Pop people and good old Dave Day from the Monks, dressed still in his Monks outfit from 1966. Dave heckled me, and I think the Sub Pop people were charmed to see a strange old man in a Monk outfit heckling me, and I was signed the next day. Thank you. This is the Monks. I Hate You. On KEXP, where the music matters.

0: 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It was 1999, and I was a young queer from a tiny town in Nevada, and I listened to this song, and I just started crying. I felt known, and that feeling of simple acceptance will be with me for the rest of my life. Thank you, KEXP. I'm Katie, and I amplify KEXP. 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
2: Hey, that was a beautiful song there by Trey and Kitsy. Therese Williams and Kitsy Christner, two 10-year-olds from St. Louis County, were best friends and wrote their first song at the age of 10 with a little help from their wonderful guitar teacher, Jim Curran. A year later, they had an album under their name, Trey and Kitsy. The record is called Dandelions, and it was released by KBK Records in 1971, and that was a song about their little dog who loves to say arf, arf, arf, Tuffy. Good name for a dog, Tuffy. Tuffy Mufflers. Is that a muffler? Tuffy Muffler? Anyway, Tuffy, good name for a dog. And a good name for a band, The Fall, especially when you sound like The Fall, with a track called The Reckoning from the album Middle Class Revolt, released in 1994. That was Mark E. Smith and crew. I love the lyric, and you're sleeping with some hippie halfwit who thinks he's Mr. Mark Smith. Wow, very cool. Good job, Mark. Keeping your ego. Yes, right. Middle Class Revolt, the name of that record. And I love that record. It's a sort of a maligned period for The Fall. They were dabbling in the burgeoning dance music of the time, the infotainment scan, that record, I guess 70s, early Fall fans kind of didn't dig it. But that's sort of, I don't know, I think it just sounds great. And a big influence on The Fall were the first track in the set, The Monks, five American GIs stationed in Germany during the Vietnam War who began to play on their bass and at bars, and were discovered by two ad executives who work for Volkswagen. And they heard them playing, and apparently they had to play such long sets, a la the Beatles, for many hours that they began to screw around with feedback. And the two ad execs from Volkswagen saw this group and said, "You are playing the sound of the future. The future will be dark and angry." And so the Monks went with it, and in a sense were a boy band. I mean, they were made to wear monk outfits and to shave circles on their heads and carouse with women and pretend to be monks all the while, 24 hours a day, and go on stage and play songs like the one I played called I Hate You, which is, "I hate you with a passion, baby, but call me." Yes, the opposite of "I Want to Hold Your Hand" were the Monks. That has been reissued in vinyl form by Light in the Attic, about 15 years ago. Fantastic record, Black Monk Time. Here's a beautiful one, a little bit of a change of pace, but as we enter the evening hours and you gaze up at the moon or the stars or the clouds or whatever is up there in your own personal piece of the sky, let's take a softer ride on the astral plane with the Michael Garrick Septet and a track called Ursula. The music that you can only get here on a place like KEXP.

Beautiful song there by Sven Liebach, who is an Australian soundtrack and music composer. And that is from his Solar Flares album, released in 1974. And that track is called Solar Flares. Before that, I began the set, a short set there, of instrumental music with the Michael Garrick Septet, and a track called Ursula from his Argo release, 1968, called Black Marigolds. Beautiful piece of classic British jazz. And let's see, what do we have up next? Up next, in the real big up next of the world, is Hans. And Hans will be taking over with his show, KEXP at Night, which will be coming on at 10 o'clock. And then after him, we've got Reverend Dollars, who's probably getting the last couple hours of his sleep. And he will be taking over for the KEXP overnight shift. This is a song that just came to me this week. It's by an old group called Peace Corps, P-I-E-C-E-K-O-R, and a track called Words of the Raven. 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

Beck there, beautiful song from his Morning Phase album. Just saw Beck in concert the other night, and that was the song that really did it for me, called Heart is a Drum. Before that, from the Off the Charts documentary about the wonderful world of song poems called Off the Charts, that was a song called Angela Rhea by a group called the Nonviolent Taekwondo Troopers. You also heard the Peace Corps starting that set with their song Words of the Raven. I've got two more for you. This is Margot Gurian with a song called Sunday Morning. And I'm going to follow that off with a little bit of Pharoah Sanders' Astral Traveling as we leave the astral plane for tonight and head into Hans's show. Thanks so much for tuning in, KEXP, where the music matters.

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From their third album from 1981, Faith. 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Chastity Belt announcing a new album called All My Friends. Due out in early November, we heard Designs. Morphine, starting off the show, just got announced, I think today. Today I heard about it. New unreleased album from the great Morphine. Rest in peace, Mark Sandman. An album that got started and abandoned in 1998, a year before the onstage death of Mark Sandman. Looking forward to hearing more from that. Thanks, John, checking in immediately, saying, holy crap, there's a lost Morphine album. Praise the Lord, indeed. Super groovy Astral Plane. Rounding out with some Pharoah Sanders, Astral Traveling, Mark Agurian. Thank you, Kelly Stoltz, for holding that down tonight. My name is Hans. I'm hanging out here till 1 a.m. when Reverend Dollars is in for the overnight. As always, cramming your ears full of so much great new music. New Leon Bridges on the way. Wyclef. If there's something you're itching to hear, let me know. DJ@kxp.org. Text in 206-903-5297. I'll try to get in the mix for you as well. Thanks for being there, y'all. Howdy to Liz and Nate. Arizona, checking in this evening. Here's some new sounds from a band called Star Cleaner Reunion. Great new record, Umbrella. Check this out. Listener-powered KXP, where the music matters.

0: My first memory of KEXP was when I was 13, visiting Seattle with my mom, and I was sitting in the car by myself listening to the radio, and y'all played the Magnetic Fields' I Thought You Were My Boyfriend. 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I felt known, and that feeling of simple acceptance will be with me for the rest of my life. Thank you, KEXP. I'm Katie, and I amplify KEXP. 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
2: 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Some new Wyclef, Q Theory, Quantum Leap Volume 2. Apparently the second in 7 installments. Getting help from all sorts of cats on this. Robert Glasper, Yusef Days, Harvey Mason. Carolina Oliveros before that. New tune featuring Orchestra Ahokan. Rayo, the name of the tune. A deep cut from the 90s. Probably not making it in the top list. But I liked that record back in 96. Called Dan Loves Patty. I'm Not Telling. Stark Cleaner reunion at the top of the set. Started in New Jersey, moved on over to New York, where they are these days. Just dropped a really great debut album. It's called Umbrella. Lay on Plastic Moment, the name of that tune right there. My name is Hans. So happy to be here with you Wednesday nights, 10 to 1 a.m. Stay tuned. All sorts of great things on the way. New Leon Bridges shortly. Here's something new from an artist out of East L.A., St. Panther.

Sounds of Sir Victor Wefo, classic tune there, Guitar Boy, Nigerian artist, known as Guitar Boy, musician, poet, philosopher, sculptor, painter, legend of music. Mike Snow, Swedish band, dropping their debut album in 2009, with A Song for No One. Leon Bridges, new fifth record, Happiness Anytime, Fly Baby. And at the top of the set, Mighty Fly, new tune from St. Panther, dropping an album in November called East Side Love Story. We heard East Side Girl. My name is Hans, happy to be here with you, hanging out till 1 a.m. Reverend Dollar's in for the overnight. Got new sounds from Steven Steinberg, Barry Can't Swim, Way Dynamic, Sarah Cahoon. If there's something you're itching to hear, let me know. DJKXP.org. 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The latest from Jayhawks. 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

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KEXP.org. New record, Love Stories. Great, great stuff. This band out of East LA, fronted by Joey Quiñones. Also put out a great solo record earlier this year as well. Where Are We Going? Marvin Gaye. Way Dynamic. Just wrapped my ears around this record. Massive Shoe. Out now on Jag Jaguar. Third record from this Melbourne artist. Evening Star, the tune. Steely Dan, any major dude will tell you. From Pretzel Logic from 74. Major dude out of Oakland, Steven Steinbrink. New album In a Split Mirror, out next month. Magic Mirror, the tune. Sarah Cahoon, love this new one. I've missed you all these years, out now on Sub Pop. Say Something. And at the top of the set, Jayhawks. New record is Sanctuary Park. It'll be all right tonight. Thanks for keeping here with us, Listener Powered KEXP. My name is Hans. Here with you till 1 a.m. Reverend Dollar's in for the overnight. If there's something you're itching to hear, let me know. DJKEXP.org. I'll try to get the mix for you. Texting in 206-903-5297. Let's check out a new DJ, the Sabrina Teenage DJ, a remix of Wednesday. Check this out, Elderberry Wine.

0: 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And all you have to do is get in touch with it.
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deep jam out of Detroit from 1980 from Lady Jane. Record is Here I Am, Spaceflight, the track. Going to be getting a repress from Athens of the North shortly. Detroit House Ensemble. Great new release, Classic Volume 1, doing Pearls. There, Can't Swim. Sammy Vergier. I Could Be Madonna. Oshani. New sounds out of Geneva, La Sierra, Allez, the name of the tune. And the DJ Sabrina, the Teenage DJ remix of Elderberry Wine from Wednesday. Fun stuff off the new deluxe version of Bleeds. My name is Hans. You got tuned in to Listener Powered KXP. 90.3 in Seattle, 92.7 in the Bay, streaming around the world. 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We're going to be counting down your favorite songs of the 90s next week. In the Fall Drive. It's coming up shortly. Very excited about it. If you've been thinking about making a gift, it's a great time. Head on over to kxp.org, how you can support this station. Get this drive started strong. You'll listen differently. And appreciate that you know you've paid forward to this community. Where music matters, where you as a listener matter. Thanks all hanging out there with us. All sorts of great things still on the way here for you. Some from the new Pitch House. Here's some new sounds from Seattle artist Lacey Brown. New record, Sunrise Local Time. This one's called Hood River. Keep it locked, listener powered. KXP.

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1: You hate jazz? 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
2: 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K-E-X-P.
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0: No, I don't.
1: You fear the lack of rules.
0: No.
1: The lack of boundaries. 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

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You know that. Thanks for keeping it here with us. Some Hercules and Love Affair, Eyes of Love, Daria Lord. Just got my white label of this one in the mail. Oof, mighty good. Spiritual Surveillance. I Wasn't Invited, the song. Cybotron's classic Cosmic Cars. Uche Yara before that. Austrian artist latest is Body Scanner. Sweet Rotary Connection, Black Gold of the Sun from Mejiapa. Good stuff on International Anthem Recordings. Pitch House out of right here in Seattle. Nothing New is the release. Mule is the song. Dogs on a Shady Lane with Full View. Way back there. Lacey Brown. More sounds out of Seattle. New release. Sunrise Local Time. Her tune there called Hood River. My name is Hans. Happy to be here with you Wednesday nights. 10 to 1 a.m. Incomparable Reverend Dollars. In at 1 to keep you company. New Black Marble coming up in a little bit. Thanks for keeping here with us. Here's new sounds from York Old Droog. Check this one out. Featuring great Georgia Ann Muldrow as well.

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KXP.org, Molchat Doma, trio from Minsk, a tune called Three. Boy Harsher, new record is Get Mean. Falling right out of Yazoo's Only You from Upstairs at Eric's from 82. Nearly is the new record from Bullion, out now on Ghostly International. 101 Damnations, the name of the song. Jam City with Little Vice from the new one, My World, latest from Jack Latham out of the UK. Aiden at vocals. At the top of the set, Your Old Droog. A tune called I Don't Care. Sweet, sweet jam. Featuring Georgia Ann Muldrow. Flying Lotus on production on that one as well. I will check you next week. 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I'm going to bring a fun mix of 90s stuff for you as we're going to be counting down your favorite songs of the 90s. 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You can head on over there to kxp.org. 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Leave you a couple last things here. Putting this here, latest from Black Marble. Loving this new record. Life in Small Spaces. 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

and the incomparable Reverend Dollars rocking with you in the overnight every Wednesday night into Thursday morning, 1 to 5 a.m. West Coast time. And you just heard Kate Bush, Deeper Understanding, from her 1989 LP, The Sensual World. Shouts out to Kathy, showing some love for that one. The latest from Shy Girl right before that, Lucky Him. She'll be coming out with a new album November 6th called Swallow. Nicolette in there with Song for Europe from her 1996 album Let No One Live Rent Free in Your Head. The latest from Charlotte Edigeray,

Natanya. Great R&B artist out of London with Candyland from her latest release, Attitude Era. And starting out with brand new from Tinashe, Sunglasses from her latest album, Pop Star. And this is Seattle's own Afrocop with KEXP Jazz Theater's very own Noel Brass Jr. on keys, Seeking a New Strata from their 2024 self-titled release. Shouts to Kristen and Laura Queen Anne. Showing some more Kate Bush love. If you have anything you want to hear tonight, or if you just want to reach out and say what's up to me, you can hit me by email dj@kexp.org or text 206-903-5397. That's 206-903-KEXP. And keep it locked right here. More music for you on the way. KEXP.

distinguish a victim. They did not bring us here to change the past. The technology was forced out of us. We're not promised justice. Perseverance will yield its fruit. Yet we cannot promise that it will be edible. Here's what we've gathered from modern and ancient technologies. Drum patterns and algorithms.

A language as a state of mind, a chosen mode of navigation. The mode is often cultural. A culture that is self-satisfied, content, well-fed, and rested may project these qualities into their language. And even more so into their inflections. Long, windy roads. Long, windy sentences. Harsh climate and constant fight for survival creates more guttural languages. We are students forced to educate our teachers. The universe chooses its balance, the weight of each spirit, of each tear, of each heart, of each flower, balanced by the change of seasons. The body is no democracy.

Control is not controllable. Control is not controllable. Forms of expression and resistance. Watch the pencil sharpen itself. No longer needy to write.

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You just heard Stevie Wonder, I'm Into Living, from the new EP of Outtakes from his landmark album, Songs in the Key of Life, that he released to commemorate its 50th anniversary. Always good to have new 70s Stevie Wonder. Yo, you don't really get that. Supposedly, he'll be releasing an album of new material next year. And this is Contusion from Songs in the Key of Life. And before that, you heard Busta Rhymes featuring Busta Rhymes and J Dilla featuring D'Angelo, This Woman, from Busta's new album Diligence 2, where he's rapping all over old J Dilla tracks. I guess this one had been sent to D'Angelo. Rest in peace to both D'Angelo and J Dilla. Erykah Badu and The Alchemist in their Crossfade from their new collaboration, Before the World Blows. And starting that set with Saul Williams, Controlled is Not Controllable, from his latest set, Leap Life. Big shouts to Tim in San Francisco, Achok in San Francisco as well, and Chris in Austin. I think I can get some showbiz in the AGM for you. Stay tuned. More music on the way. KEXP.

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The incomparable Reverend Dollars taking you through the overnight every Wednesday night into Thursday morning, 1 to 5 a.m. West Coast time. And you just heard the latest from Sampa the Great, Simon Says, from her upcoming album, New Zamrock, coming October 30th. Before that, Showbiz and AG featuring Diamond D, Soul Clap, off the 92 album, Runaway Slave. That one going out to Chris in Austin. Danger Doom, that's MF Doom and Danger Mouse featuring Ghostface Killa, The Mask, from 2005's The Mouse and The Mask. The Go Team in there, Lady Flash, from their 2004 debut, Thunder Lightning Strike. New music from Leon Bridges, Watch You Dance, off his album Happiness Anytime, and starting out with the Gap Band, Disrespect, from their 1984 release Gap Band 6. That song, if you watch the video, it's very obvious. kind of a dart at Prince, who apparently wouldn't let the Gap Band's frontman Charlie Wilson into an after party. And this is the Hypnotic Brass Ensemble, Still, from their 2024 release, Hypnotic Joints Volume 2. Shouts out to Arthur in Brazil. To Jana, to Orion in the Olympic Peninsula. And if you have anything you want here, or if you want to say what's up, you can reach me by email dj@kexp.org or text 206-903-5397. That's 206-903-KEXP. 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

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I'm Reverend Dollars, rocking with you in the overnight till 5 a.m. And you just heard the Yeah Yeah Yeahs by request from Arthur in Brazil, Wolf, off their 2022 album Cool It Down. New music from the Blacktones, Brain Brain. They'll be releasing their new album October 30th. And you can catch them at the Baba Obscura Arts Festival, November 7th. And before that, Image with Drive. Now, Eva Walker, who fronts the Blacktones and hosts early here. Although she won't be in this morning, Kevin Sewer's filling in for her. So one morning after my show, I was talking with Eva, and she started getting all excited to tell when she found out I didn't know about this band called Image, who were an all-black rock band in Seattle during the 90s who never made it big. But today, I found some MP3s in an email from her, and I got so excited because I'd forgotten and never heard them. Anyway, their name Image is Jimmy spelled backwards, and before that you heard the Jimi Hendrix Experience Crosstown Traffic from the 1968 double LP Electric Ladyland. And I started that set with the Watts 103rd Street Rhythm Band, Do Your Thing, from the album released the same year called Together. And this is Space, Tango in Space, from the French band's 1977 debut Magic Fly. Stay tuned. More music coming right your way, including at the top of the hour, your 3 a.m. slow jam of the week on KEXP.

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Reverend Dollar is taking you through the overnight. And you just heard Sade, War of the Hearts, from their 1985 LP Promise. Cleo Soul, Force of Love, right before that, from her latest album, Gentle Woman. And Sid in there with Jasmine 17 from her most recent set, Beard. Wycliffe Jean, along with Harvey Mason and Nia, Robert Glasper and Theo Croker, the track French Quarter from his new project, Q Theory, Quantum Leap, Volume 2. The second of a set of releases he's doing this year, exploring different genres, this one jazz. And starting out with French jazz funk band Cortex, Week October 1971, from their 1975 debut, Tropo Blue, which has been sampled by just about everyone. And this is Seattle's own Parlor Greens, drop top from this year's album, Emeralds. Stay tuned. I got your 3 a.m. slow jam of the week coming right at you in just a minute. So don't change your dial and keep listening right here to KEXP 90.3.

0: For me, music is all about connecting with the spirit within us all. 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

Tonight's slow jam comes to you from DeBarge with their song, A Dream. Your 3 a.m. slow jam of the week here on KEXP.

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I am Ms. 101, the incomparable Reverend Dollars, rocking with you in the overnight every Wednesday night into Thursday morning, 1 to 5 a.m. West Coast time. And you just heard new music from Michelle and Diggio Cello, featuring Leon Lavas, covering Des Edwards and Sierra Garrett's Don't Look Any Further. That's off Michelle and Diggio Cello's upcoming covers album, Synonym, dropping tomorrow. Moses Boyd right before that, featuring Amber Simone, Criticize, his album Songs for Sinners, will be coming out at the other end of the month on the 30th. War in there with Youngblood, Living in the Streets, from their 1978 soundtrack to the movie Youngblood. And starting out with your 3 a.m. slow jam of the week, DeBarge, A Dream, from their 1983 LP, In a Special Way. That song, unusually, with Bunny DeBarge on lead vocals. She also wrote the lyrics. And it was later sampled by Tupac for I Ain't Mad At Ya and by Blackstreet for Don't Leave Me. And this is Nate Smith with Kiefer Cartoons and Kenny Beats, Pearl. That's on the new album, Fathers. Much love going out to Eileen in Pittsburgh. If you have anything you would like to hear tonight, or if you just want to say what's up, you can reach me by email, dj@kexp.org, or text 206-903-5397. That's 206-903-KEXP. And keep it locked. More music on the way. 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

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Thanks to Paul in Kegel Harbor, Michigan,

Flowers, and you are listening to The Overnight. You just heard Common, back when he was Common Sense with Communism, from his 1994 album Resurrection. The Roots in there, Water, from their 2002 record Phrenology. That song was their dedication to the now past MC Malik B, who often worked with them and was suffering from addiction and just wishing the best for him as he was going through his struggles. Before that, Rhapsody featuring Nomi Supasta, Joyful. That's on Rhapsody's new album, God Got an Afro and Gold Hoops. And starting out with Hiatus Coyote featuring Arthur Verosai, Get Sun, from the 2021 album Mood Valiant. And this is new music from Ezra Collective, Sweet Echo. You can find that on

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Rocking with you in the overnight every Wednesday night into Thursday morning, 1 to 5 a.m. West Coast time. And you just heard UK duo Basement Jacks Do Your Thing from their 2001 album Ruby. Before that, new music from Rochelle Jordan. La-di-da, the Honey Dijon remix. That's on her EP, Disc 1. Before that, Inner featuring Natasha Calabria, 2007. Sadly, Natasha passed away in a car accident before that song even became a hit. Before that, Afrocube, Muévete Mama, and starting that set with new music from Abidio Sound Machine, When You Wanna Dance, from their latest album, Chopping Mountain. And this is Capital Swing, Jazzed Out, the Break It Mix. Shouts out to Michael in Spokane, Rob in New Jersey, and to Travis. Hope you are

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I'm Reverend Dollars with you in the overnight. Kevin Sir coming in soon to start your new day with early, filling in for Eva Walker this morning. And you just heard Lil B, No Black Person Is Ugly, from his 2014 mixtape Ultimate Bitch.

album, It's a Style Sport, dropping October 23rd. Darlin, aka Oakland duo Dario Lord and Jalen Walls, Girl to Girl from their collaborative effort Dyke Den, and starting out with Georgia Smith, Young Heart from her latest album, What Are the Odds? And this is Georgia Ann Muldrow, Throwback Baps from her instrumental release, Vuelto 3. 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Big shouts going out to Michael in Massachusetts. Hope you're doing good this morning. Stay tuned, I got a few more for you. And then it's early with Eva Walker. Not with Eva Walker. She's out with Kevin Sir. Here on KEXP.

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This is Reverend Dollars getting ready to sign out so Kevin Sir can take over for early. And you just heard the Queen of Soul, Aretha Franklin, One Step Ahead. 1965 single, kind of well known for being sampled by Yasiin Bey for his song Miss Fat Booty. Before that, Nicole Ray, better known now as Lady Ray, featuring Mocha and Missy Elliott, Make It Hot, the title track from her 98 debut. And starting out that final set with Denzel Curry and Kenny Beats, Candlelight, from their collaborative effort, Two. And this is Theo Croker with Gary Bartz and Major Boy Flacco, Light as a Feather, off of last year's release, Dream Manifest. Thank you, everyone, who's been listening this morning. Hope y'all have a good day out there. Special thank you to those who have been donating for the pre-drive. You can make your donation at KEXP.org. And I will be back with you next Wednesday night into Thursday morning for the overnight. And I will catch you then. Keep it locked for early with Kevin Sir. Bye-bye.

0: The fall fundraising drive is coming up October 2nd through 9th, and it's going to be the bomb. 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

Listen to Power KXP. The immortal George Harrison, Give Me Love, off Living in the Material World from 73. New music from Leanna Flores, it's called So It Goes, from the album And So It Goes. New music from Aaron Fraser, drummer and co-lead vocalist of Durand Jones and the Indications. That's called Paint the Picture, out on Dead Oceans. The full album comes out October 30th. And then we had Billie Holiday, Prelude to a Kiss. And that is a song written by Duke Ellington. So I thought I would play an excerpt of one of my favorite interviews with the man, the Duke, explaining that he's not playing music, he's dreaming. And so I thought it would be a nice, chill way to start the day. I was just here two DJs ago. Two DJs ago, I love that. Yeah, I did drive time yesterday. I did 3 hours of just the favorite segues as commented and texted about for the last few months from you, the listeners. And it was a lot of fun. So I already have Aaron saying, had dinner to Kevin Sir and woke up to have breakfast to Kevin Sir. Thanks for being here. I also want to say hi to Skip in White Center, who was also hanging out and tuning in and checking it out last night. Chris in Spokane says, we got you on the speakers at Papa Shark's restaurant on the beach in Vietnam. It's 7 p.m. here. So Xin Chao to all you people, all our friends out in Vietnam. Thanks for listening and hanging out with us at KXP. This is Early. My name is DJ Kevin Sir, filling in for my girl Eva Walker today, and I'll be back tomorrow with Eva. And I just realized that means I'm going to be on KXP 10 days in a row because the fundraising drive starts on Saturday. And so I'll be here for that and throughout Early next week and the Roadhouse and all that stuff. So who's the luckiest guy around? That is me. Also want to say hi to Kate and Queen Anne, Seattle. Thanks for checking in. And I want to give a big, big shout out to Reverend Dollars. Left you off with Theo Croker featuring Gary Bartz and Nature Boy Flocka with Light as the Feather off Dream Manifest. Reverend Dollars, one of my favorite voices on KXP. I just love hearing her talk and talk about music. But I'm going to get away. I'm going to stop talking. And I'm going to play new music from Phoebe Bridgers. If you'd like to say hello, 206-903-5397 or DJ at KEXP.org.

0: KEXP, that is Betty Swan from 1969 with her version of the Casino song, Then You Could Tell Me Goodbye. Before that, Simon and Garfunkel, the only boy, the only living boy in New York. Courtney Barnett, Mantis, off Creature of Habit, which came out earlier this year. And new music from Phoebe Bridgers, Liberty Tree, off The Lost Weekend, which just came out. My name is DJ Kevitzer, hanging with you on Early, filling in for my girl Eva Walker today.
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0: 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And just contribute and give. I woke up this morning. Actually, I set an alarm for 3 a.m. I was here doing Drive Time. I went home, had dinner with my family, completely crashed, exhausted, and I set my alarm for 3 a.m. But I woke up at 2 a.m. because before I fell asleep, I like read news that the little town I live in was going to be the new home of like an AI weapons manufacturer. It really just was like, yeah, I don't know, just something about having a reminder of how much the human species has not evolved just woke me up at 2 a.m. instead of 3, even though I was really tired. And as I was kind of wrestling with that this morning and just choosing to wake up and hang out with my dog for a little bit before I came here, I was just like, well, being able to come into KXP and do what we do is a privilege. It's an absolute privilege, but it is all made possible by you, the listeners, to be able to come in here and in our own way. I think every DJ and every, you know, going back for the decades that this station's been, I think it's always been about doing what we can in our little garden, our little corner of the world, and trying to make that world a little bit better. So thank you, listeners. Thank you, everyone who makes this station possible, because, you know, being able to come in here and do this and also being a listener for many, many years before then, it was just always a place where I know it's said often, but that I would not feel alone. And I at least know that there are people that are connected through music. And so just wanted to express my aloha, my gratitude in my very sleep-deprived state. And I also want to express some gratitude for this miracle that came out on my birthday just a few days ago. Stevie Wonder released Songs of the Key of Life, the EP, releasing 4 previously unreleased tracks recorded during his landmark 1976 album sessions. And this is coming, came out to celebrate his 50th and the 50th anniversary of that. And I got to hear DJ Morgan, I believe, drop the needle on this for the first time here on KEXP. This is It's Easier. Enjoy.

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0: The Center Power KEXP. That was 70s Melbourne based proto-punk band Colored Balls with the song Human Being. And before that, Jim Carroll Band, People Who Died. And new music from Caroline Rose, that's called Calm, off the upcoming record, Whitman Mall, which will come out October 23rd. Before that, we had Say She She with Disco Life and that new song from Stevie Wonder, Songs of the Key of Life, turned 50 on September 28th. And they released a four-song EP of previously unreleased recordings from that original album. And that's one of them. So go check that out. And thanks for being here. My name is DJ Kevin Sir, filling in for Eva Walker today on Early. Good morning.
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0: I want to say hi to my friend Justine in Wyoming, our very own Barry KXP, Lynn in Baltimore, Eileen in Pittsburgh, Zach in Highland Park, Ryan in Olympic Peninsula, Ethan in Kenmore, Jeff in St. Paul, my friend Quid in Woodinville, and Pete in Wilkes-Barre. Thanks so much for checking in and saying hello. If you'd like to say hello, 206-903-5397 or dj@kexp.org. And I'm going to play this next track. I'm going to work my way through the entire Czarface record. Czarface is a esoteric and 7L duo with the wonderful track. I'm going to work my way through the entire Czarface record. Czarface is a esoteric and 7L duo with

0: Frankie Pulitzer, who is the DJ, which is the DJ name of none other than the actor Tom Hardy. And I said it before, I'll say it again. Bane's got bars, folks. Enjoy.
1: Yo, what's that? Mini disc or something? What is this?
2: We're supposed to be impressed. You got like mad technology.

powered, listener powered, KEXP, Sunny in the Sunsets, Too Young to Burn. Sending that to all our folks in San Francisco and the Bay Area, where they are from. James and Bobby Purify, I'm your puppet. I want to send that out to Barry, our very own Barry. KEXP's Barry loves that song. Sheer Mag, Expect the Bayonet. Wonderful human beings, by the way. I got to meet them. They're super nice. Rio Costa, new music from Rio Costa. That's called Slowly. And EPMD with The Joint. And leading things off with Czarface and Frankie Pulitzer featuring Method Man, Mad Technology off Czarface meets Frankie Pulitzer, who is none other than the actor Tom Hardy, who's been rapping longer than he has been acting. And so great to see that these little hints of him rapping throughout the years that have been on YouTube and whatnot, and now there's a record, and he's out there, and he's awesome. He's really great. I got an email, and it was, and I have to honor this. This is a must. I have to get to this. It was Helen wrote in there, said, "Hello there. I turned 11 today and woke up super early, excited at us, and I was wondering if you could play Happy Birthday by Stevie Wonder. I'm here until 8 in the morning. Thank you." So, happy 11th birthday, Helen. This is for you.

0: happy birthday, Helen Russell, who messaged in. They are turning 11 today. They woke up super, super early because they were excited. And I hope that you just have the best birthday ever, okay? Everyone, throw those mojos out there for Helen turning 11 today. Stevie Wonder, happy birthday.
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0: I want to say hi to Vincent Ballard, Amanda Lynn in Shoreline, and Ian in Nebraska. And it said, listen, the other day when you played Czarface, thank you so much for introducing me to this group. It filled the musical hole I didn't know I had. Thanks for playing more. Have the best day ever. Thanks, Ian Nebraska. I will try to have the best day ever, every day. Dave in Denver, Marie in Cleveland, Lynn in Portland, Helen, Linny Bop in Magnolia, Andrew in London, Justin in Melissa in White Center, Mike in New York, Butcher in OKC, Amy in Minneapolis, and Duncan in Seattle. It's your birthday. Happy birthday, Duncan. I feel like Romper Room. I love Romper Room. I love being that. Anyways, a little shameless self-promotion. I was on Drive Time last night. And for the last few months, I've just, every time people write in, if I get like three or more texts or emails about a segue, I kind of bookmark it and I save it for a show. Or like yesterday, I'm on the pre-drive and I thought I would just go hard in the paint and try to earn your tips by through all the segues that I've collected. And I had a lot of fun. So if you want to go back on the archive and just hear some of my favorite segues from the last few months of playing music here on KXP, I encourage you to go check it out. I'm going to play new music from one of my favorite people, fellow Kanaka Maoli, which is native Hawaiian, performer and singer-songwriter. He's also a member of La Luz, who just released this first single off an upcoming EP, which I've had the joy to check out. It's really wonderful. This is Isabel Vaiau Walker. This is called Around Every Corner. Enjoy.

KXP, Fiona Apple, I know from When the Pawn. And Isabeau Vial Walker with Round Every Corner, brand new from Isabeau, that Portland-based singer-songwriter we feature often on Sound Survivance, our weekly indigenous show. I got about a little over 15 minutes left, and John will be here for the morning show, so keep it dialed. And remember, today is Thursday. What happens every Thursday on the afternoon show? We got OG Thursday. This week's episode is going to be a focus on the Mexican-American hip-hop group, the Psycho Realm. So definitely keep it tuned to KXP. And remember, we are in a pre-drive. If you feel so inclined, go check out and preview all the guests that will be rocking on our fundraising drive, which starts Friday night at kxp.org. I'm going to keep playing music. This is new from West Side Cowboy, Paper Chains. Enjoy. When I hit the right button. There you go, Kevin. Good job.

KXP, you just heard Hazy Waters with Blue and West Side Cowboy with Paper Chains. And this is Amin Mosseri from the movie Jacob the Stone. Wonderful composer. I'm going to have 10 minutes left, and I'm just going to keep playing music until the end. John will be up next. And John will also be on Drive Time because In Our Headphones is going to feature John today. So keep it dialed to KXP. Thank you all. Thank you, Tanja, Matt, Jeff, Marshall, Russell, Kate, Raymond, Amy, and thank you so much, Slate, for helping on the real-time playlist. Until next time, ohi ho kākou.

0: think matters. Morning show up and running here on the very first day of October. Rabbit, rabbit, rabbit. Bob Dylan with Hurricane from the Desire album, famously written about Reuben Carter, a boxer who was twice wrongfully convicted and imprisoned for murder. Dylan championed for his release and the overturning of his conviction, which occurred 20 years after his sentencing. In America? That's crazy. No way. My Morning Jacket featuring the Preservation Hall Jazz Band covering Neil Young's Like a Hurricane. A couple of Hurricane songs there. First Aid Kit with Stay Gold. You also heard Brandi Carlile. Happy fifth birthday to the album In These Silent Days, a perfect record that came out 5 years ago today. You and Me on the Rocks. And Cat Stevens released Teaser and the Fire Cat on this day in 1971. Morning has broken. And Kevin, sir, just absolutely brilliant show. My God. I'm a Man You Don't Meet Every Day from the Pogues. Flowers in December, a perfect song from Mazzy Star, and much, much more. Check the real-time playlist at kexp.org. Thank you, Kevin. That was great.
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0: All right, morning show is up and running. I hope you were well on this Thursday. Got a lot going on here at KEXP as always as we head into the drive very soon. I am excited for it. I am I'm exercising. I'm trying to get my sleep. I'm still very, very, very, very jet lagged. Boy, that 1 to 3 a.m. today just staring at the ceiling was just the best. So I got that going for me, which is nice. We also have Lena helping out with donor names. Of course, we need donor names so Lena can let us know who donated. You can go to kxp.org and get started on the drive right away, as this will be the most important week of the year for KEXP. Our fall drive funds a lot of what we do here at KEXP, so we hope the community comes together as we try to come together with you every day. We got Owen producing One More Day in New York. I'm helping out a lot on the comments. If you want to write in, I'm getting back to as many people as I can. 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If you have questions, comments, requests, let me know. Like Pete wrote in, said Hurricane is my favorite Dylan song. Heck yeah. Dave sent a picture of his one of his first vinyl purchases in 1975, which was that Dylan song. I want to wish a very happy birthday to a longtime listener, longtime supporter, and all-around champion, handsome man, friend of mine, Duncan. Happy birthday, buddy. Paul in Austin, want to shout you out today as Paul's heading to a funeral. That is always a difficult day. I'm glad you had the morning show to help. Ellie, Jenny, Roy checking in from the 509, and Thea, Karen is up in her amplifier gift. Up yours, Karen. Zane, Paul in Chicago, Blake in New York, Kasha, Dave, Rick, and Pete all checking in today. So good to hear from all of you. My Morning Jacket, I just played them with their cover of Neil Young. How about we get to Jim James, frontman for My Morning Jackets. Wowed Out is his new solo release. This is called Hands On. Morning show, you're not alone. Don't give up. You got this.

to, where you gonna run to, all on that day? Will I run to the rock? Please hide me and run to the rock. Please hide me and run to the rock. Please hide me, Lord.

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0: Blues out on this day in 1965. The earliest recording of that song is by the Les Baxter Orchestra, 1956. 9 years later, she put it on Pastel Blues. Miriam Bradley, this one's really good. Don't sleep on this one. Blackwood Pew is a new record. It's not out yet. That song is Dancing on My Grave. Album out the 23rd. Irish artist. And Jim James, a My Morning Jacket, Hands On from his new one, Wowed Out. Here on KEXP. Be right back.
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0: All right, morning show. I'm John Richards, host of this show, and been back. I went back yesterday. If you missed the show, you can check the archive and appreciate all the welcome backs from yesterday and today. And we are getting right into it, man. Tomorrow, I got my friend Morgan hanging out with me the entire morning. I'm not going to be pitching too much. That starts Monday on the show, and we're going to be running down the top songs of the 90s, voted on by you. Should be a magical week. Drives here are different. They really are. We really, really believe in what we do here and defend it with everything we got. So make sure you support us. Got a few people doing that right now. Thank you, Lena, for getting us some names. Jen in Baltimore just donated $240. Great work. Karen, thank you, donating $75 as well. Appreciate you. And Jeff in Atlanta, Georgia, $50 as well. People outside of our terrestrial in the Bay and Seattle donating, streaming the station. And if you have us in your city, you know who you are. You can donate anytime at kexp.org. Happy birthday, Veronica. And Joseph from Oregon, I think that's right. Kenny on Bainbridge, good to hear from you as always. Eric and our pal Helen on Bainbridge. Eileen in Pittsburgh is seeking madness. The band. Evan in Denver, thanks again. Stephanie from Bend, Oregon is on a road trip for My Morning Jacket. They're doing a 7-night residency at the Fillmore. So I got a call one night. I own a bar, and one night I got a call from someone in the My Morning Jacket camp. Somehow they got my number, which is fine. And they were looking for a place to hang out and DJ. It's like, yep. And nobody knew they were there. They were there for hours, just hanging out and DJing. It was like, this is the most magical night ever. They're very nice people. That was my oldest son's first show. Was My Morning Jacket. Was a one of those VIP shows we did at Triple Door, I think it was. No, maybe it's the Moor. I don't remember. But my son wanted to know why Jim was wearing moon boots on stage. Didn't get an answer. Mike in Kamloops, Lori in Eugene. Mike in Fort Lauderdale on his way to see DJ Shadow, or saw DJ Shadow in D.C., yeah? Yeah, on Saturday. And Izzy in Wisconsin, seeing DJ Shadow tomorrow in Chicago. I bet there's others in the KXP family going. And Malika from Oakland checking in as well. DJ at KXP.org. 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Hey, got another new Fontaines DC song. This one's called Tongue. Brand new here on KEXP. You're not alone.

0: on Drugs. Just a life-affirming song. Who's that? Speaking of life-affirming, The Perfect Life, Moby, featuring Wayne Coyne of Flaming Lips. And that album, Innocence, came out on this day. Very good record, 13 years ago. Brand new music from Seattle's own Black Tones, Eva Walker of early fame. That was Brain. I think that's the best song they've ever done. So good. The Black Tones. Cannot wait to get even more from them. Killing it right now. And speaking of killing it, Fontaines DC, every song they're releasing, very, very good. Tongue is the brand new one. Dopamine Chamber going to be coming out in a few weeks, October 16th. It will be released. And that was everything here on The Morning Show. I'll be right back.
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0: All right, morning show here on KEXP. I'm John hosting. Owen is producing today, heading home from New York, where he is at JFK International Airport. You in the which terminal are you in there, Owen? That new Delta terminal. It's about 14 miles long. If you fly in, it's very long. This is a hike, man. So I got Owen producing from New York. He'll be back tomorrow in the booth with me, and Morgan will be hanging out all morning long as we head into the drive next week. We always try to get together Friday and warm up, you know, really just not start from scratch on Monday. So we'll be hanging out on Friday, tomorrow, Friday. He's in Terminal 8. So if you're at JFK, anywhere near Terminal 8, say hi to Owen. He's producing the show there. Sam and Veronica just donated. Thank you so much from beautiful Walla Walla, Washington. Thank you, Sam and Veronica. Appreciate you. Let's see. Scott in Warren just gave $240. And Rachel checking in from Brooklyn, $120 donating KXP.org. And again, we have Brian and Kimberly from Sammamish. You've joined with KXP board member, a family from Mercer Island, some other generous music lovers from Kirkland, Vermont, and Seattle to offer an $80,000 match through Friday, or until we get that $80,000 in from all of you to inspire your support. I just love it. It's a community and we all stick together. Like Noel from Berkeley said, good morning from Berkeley. I just learned one can text the DJ. This is wild. And we text back. We try to. It's hard to keep up some days. I'm doing my best to keep up. You can text us 206-903-5397 wherever you're listening, or djkxp.org if you're on the email. Sunny in Vancouver. Hang in there after a very tough September. Well, new month, new start, new life. Today is the first day of the rest of your life. David in San Francisco. Eleanor's on a ferry. I hope you see some mermaids or some dolphins. Michelle in Maltby checking in. Megan in BC. Todd in Kirkland. Jamie in San Francisco. And Tom in Durham all saying hi today. All right, let's get back to it. I have another new one from another band I'm psyched about. They are out of London. They're a five-piece called Spanish Horses. This is called Some People. Brand new. KEXP.

request earlier for Madness. Eileen in Pittsburgh seeking the vibes of Madness today. Our House, that went with The Beat, Save It For Later, Special Beat Service out on this day in 1982. Both those records in 82. A simpler time. The Law's release, their self-titled release, one of our albums of the week. I Can't Sleep, the song on this date, the album, 1990. Violent Femmes with Promise from their self-titled album. New Imperial Teen, so good. Hands All Up from the new album, All Over You. Comes out on the 9th. They're at Bottom of the Hill in San Francisco on the 15th of October, at Barboza on the 17th, and Swan Dive in Portland on the 18th. By the way, no city has better named restaurants and bars than Portland, Oregon. My God. Spanish Horses, pretty good name, off Small Notions, their new record coming out in November. That was called Some People. Love everything I'm hearing from them. And from you, thanks for your messages. DJ KEXP.org. 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Kristen checked in, living in Connecticut, heading home from visiting my mother, she said, in Rhode Island. And just want to say how grateful I am for KXP and only people that make it happen, truly keeping me above water. That's what we're trying to do, keeping you above there. Not just treading, but maybe, freestyling. Or backstroking. I'm a very bad backstroker, man. I cannot. I remember my grandma would do the backstroke. She could float. You ever these people in your life? She could float. We'd go to the lake, and my grandma would float for like an hour. It's like made of air. Where I would try to just sink to the bottom. I don't know. Awesome grandma. Here's to you, Hester. My grandma and grandpa's name on my mom's side, Hester and Hal. Can't make that up. They were wonderful people. Amy and Chris from Appleton, Wisconsin, heading to Indianapolis, see Dear Friends and see a Johnny Blue Skies concert. Hey, Amy and Chris, I actually have some queued up. It's a coincidence, but nothing's a coincidence here. It's just meant to happen. Dennis and Amplifier in Pinehurst checking in, and Tim on Cape Cod saying hi. You can write me, djkxp.org. 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

All right. A lot of people writing in. Hey, I got Jonathan. He's texting in Ireland. They're driving. Driving in Ireland on the way to Dublin. Having cakes be along. I got to tell you, man, I was in Ireland driving on some of those near the Cliffs of Moher, which are amazing. 4 stars. Those roads are so narrow. I thought I was going to die the entire drive. They're made for like a horse, like a small horse, not a big horse. I consider myself a good driver, but in Ireland, very poor driver. So you hang in there, Jonathan.

Do you know on this day, 50 years ago? An album called Part 3 was released. You know by who?

0: Morning Show. Leon Bridges. My God, that dude only makes great songs. Happiness Anytime is a new album. Just came out. Light the Way. Name of the track. He wrote, I want this album to be something that lingers with people and lingers in people's bones. He goes on, there's this feeling that we have to fix the problems of the world. You feel inadequate or it can be debilitating. My role is to be light. I hope that comes across with this album. It's all you can do, Leon. Try to be the light. Can't fix it all, man. Too much to fix. Wave sands in all directions. We live in the most ridiculous timeline. Just the dumbest timeline ever. Anyway, Johnny Blue Skies and the Dark Cloud Situation. Someone wrote in and actually got pregnant from listening to that song. So, another Morning Show baby. Casey and the Sunshine Band, Part 3, Keep It Coming, Love. I came out 50 years ago today. You also heard the Ezra Collective. Here Because of Hope is a brand new album. That was everything. Morning Show. Be right back.
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4: I have tied my shoe four times today. You ever get the feeling maybe I didn't learn, right? Like maybe I was in a Velcro age. Nobody really taught me. Like maybe I do it differently. Not good. Been blaming the shoes. It's a user problem, I'll be honest. All right. I was talking about my grandparents earlier, and Heather wrote in from Olympia, said, my grandparents' names were Wilma and Bud Fish, and my grandma's maiden name was Trout. That is glorious. So she was Wilma Trout, and then got married and was Wilma Troutfish? Just when you don't think there's a God. All right. People have been donating today. Appreciate y'all. Braden in Seattle, $120. Andrea in Alabama, $120. You rule. Oh, my God, Cameron. $500? Is that what we're talking about right now?
5: Talking about $500?
4: Cameron, you rule. From Fitchburg. Also, gifts coming in from Rhode Island, Berkeley, and Hyattsville. We appreciate all of you being a part of this community, backing it up so we never answer to corporations, CEOs, or anyone else trying to destroy this planet. Hey, it's Joan from Imperial Teen. Thank you, John, for the shout out and playing Hands All Up. I'm super excited to hit the road soon. Can't wait to be back in the Pacific Northwest. Ah, you rule. I gotta tell you, this new record of yours, big fan. Very, very well done. Shout out to Candace in Hawaii, Greg in Boise, Adrian, happy birthday, Minneapolis, Liz in Corvallis, Tracy in Kensington, California. Hey, Karen in Colorado, just lost her mom. You hang in there. You're not alone. That is, I know that's not easy. And it doesn't get that much easier. Just got to do your best. Hang in there. Let's get back to it. This is new from Dummy. It's called Full Spectrum Dominance. KEXP, where the music matters and you are never alone.

0: Get you XP. Paul McCartney and Wings, Let Me Roll It from Band on the Run. If you haven't seen the Paul McCartney documentary, it is unbelievably good. It's so good. And Kelly in Squim wanted to hear that today. Good morning, beautiful people. I want to wish my sister Tracy a happy 61st birthday. She passed in 2024. KXP was our strongest bond. My heart continues to fill with love for her. Our bond is now stronger than ever. Thank you, KXP. Let Me Roll It was one of her faves. Cool song for a super cool chick. Forever grateful to you folks for showing me music heals. It does. Hope that helped today, Kelly. Public Enemy, Can't Trust It off Apocalypse 91. The Enemy Strikes Black came out on this day in 1991. Speaking of the 90s, starting on Monday, Morgan and I will be kicking it off at 7 a.m. West Coast time. Our top songs of the 90s. It's a very good countdown. Gurrier's in there out of Dublin. Such a good record. Nobody's Coming to Save You. That's called Party Lines. Also from Ireland, a band called U2 with Wire off the Unforgettable Fire. Got a lot of love on that one. I remember when I heard that for the first time when I was a kid, I listened to that song over and over again. It was otherworldly. I'd never heard anything like it. So always good to play on the radio. And by the way, tomorrow, my friends Eva and Kevin, what a team. Kevin Sir, Eva Walker, early right before this show, they're going to be celebrating 50 years of U2 on early. Eva and I, big fans of U2, so excited about that. And Morgan and I will be celebrating life. Voyager 1 right before that, and that came out on this day, I know that for sure, 24 years ago. Wires, the name of that, Monster Zero from the great local band. Dummy, Full Spectrum Dominance off Do You Love the Color of the Sky. That was everything.
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0: I also don't want to miss this message from Tashana, who had written in earlier. Today is my second birthday since my mom passed, and I'm starting to see joy again and know the what she would want. Your openness to grieving, community support, and compassion is a huge part of my healing journey. And they had asked for a U2 song, not that one, but a different one. So I hope that helped as well. And hang in there. You're not alone. It is a difficult journey, and we'll be doing our grief show coming up on November 12th, the mom show, followed by a day of celebrating those we've lost, really, and then helping each other out with grief. When I started saying you're not alone, that's when I started saying it, because during grief, you feel so alone. You can't believe the entire world is still moving around while you're grieving. It is very difficult. And then you grieve that people kind of have to move on with their lives while you're still stuck in your grief. And it's just not easy. It's just something you have to go through, and all of us will go through sooner or later. So hang in there if you're going through that. You're definitely not alone. This is new from Frankie Rose. It's called Return to Dust. KEXP.

superhero song when I was younger and I needed a force field. Just turned that on. Nothing could get me. Your Silent Face, New Order. Rick in Los Angeles asked for that yesterday. Finally getting it on today. So good morning from Los Angeles. Packing for a flight to Pueblo, Colorado for my daughter Willoughby's wedding this Saturday. Was hoping to hear your Silent Face. We listened to John in the morning like religion before she left for Colorado to go to school during COVID. Your morning show got us through some hard times away from each other, but we're able to connect on the songs at the same time in different cities. Appreciate all you do. Thank you, Rick and Hugh Willoughby. Congratulations. OMD in there with Electricity. Martin Cooper was part of that band, and he was born on this day in 1958. Good excuse to play that one. And Frankie Rose's new one, Return to Dust, here on KEXP, where the music matters. New music from Wishy. Sensational, the name of it. KEXP, you're not alone.

0: Riders pavement, who are going to be showing up on our 90s countdown next week. I can guarantee that. The Killing Moon, their version of the Echo and the Bunnymen song, 99 is when that came out. New Echo and the Bunnymen, my God, a great new record from them. Apples for Isaac and Can't Be Sold, the name of the song. The two records before that came out on the very same day in 1984, simpler times. Red Sails in the Sunset for Midnight Oil. You heard Minutes to Midnight. And on that same day, This Mortal Coil, which is kind of a best of artists from the 4AD roster. Can't go wrong with that. Members of Cocteau Twins, Color Box, Dead Can Dance, and others with It'll End in Tears. Not Me, the name of the song. And Wishy's new one, one of the best of the year. Sensational off Nature's Pill. By the way, Wishy will be in Seattle December 5th at Barboza, will be in San Francisco December 8th at The Independent.
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0: Big thanks to the people donating right now. Just heard that Kevin in Bremerton gave $240, Gray in Seattle $120, and Steve in Redmond $10 a month. Thank you so much. Or $10 one time. Thank you, Steve. Appreciate that very much. As well as, let's see, Jesse in Atlanta gave $120. Kenneth in Prescott, Arizona $360. Candace in Tacoma $20. Rochelle dropping $120. And Todd in Richmond, Virginia stepping up big time $504 as an amplifier. Appreciate y'all during this pre-drive that all gets matched. We got $80,000. Match on the table through tomorrow. Shannon wrote in, thank you for talking about grief. Appreciate you. Summed up perfectly. Seeing my dear dad in late days of dementia on hospice, and I do feel so alone. Thank you for the simple message. You are not alone. It's your voice on the radio. Yes, Shauna, grief comes not just when people have left this earth, but they're still here, but not here. That is one of the harder things to go through. And John, I've never texted in before. I wanted to wait till I was in a new part of the world, so I am checking in from Vietnam. Great to hear from you, Dan. Appreciate you. And let's see. I think I got, let's see, Dan on Long Beach as well. Sunny in Alameda. Paul celebrating his birthday in New York. Kevin in Bremerton. Pete in Rochester. Andrew in Connecticut. Christina, Kevin, Paul, Mark, Kelly, Jen, Kristen in Connecticut, hang in there. Coleman and Lori in West Seattle, and lots of others. Trying to get to all those. All right, tomorrow I'm joined by my friend Morgan, and hang in there. Coleman and Lori in West Seattle, and lots of others. Trying to get to all those. All right, tomorrow I'm joined by my friend Morgan, and Owen will be back in the booth to get the gang back together, so tune in. And before my show, Kevin Sir and Eva Walker will be appreciating U2's 50 years of making music, and then Cheryl and Kennedy, Larry and Troy, Evie and Kevin. It's going to be a lot of friends on, and then Lace and Troy will start the drive off officially at 7 o'clock on the continent. All right, I'm going to leave you with one more. This came out on this date in 1992. Sebadoh's smasher hit on the punk rock is a compilation album and marked the band's debut on Sub Pop. We just played a cover of The Killing Moon. How about the cover of Pink Moon found on that record? KEXP.

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0: That is Forest Service out of Seattle. I just received an EP from that band a couple of days ago, and I absolutely love it. They're based out in the Fremont neighborhood in Seattle, and their new EP is called Southern Facing Window. Again, the band is called Forest Service. You also heard Quilt going back to 2016, their album Plaza. Space Moth, that band out of Oakland, from their album Inward Eye, which came out in June, and Space Moth did a live on KEX XP session from 25th Street Recording in Oakland in February. You can watch the video of that session on our YouTube channel. And Coral Grief, who just played a show with Space Moth, that Seattle band from their 2025 record Air Between Us. I love that song, Paint by Number. And our good friend John and the Morning Show leaving us with Sebado.
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0: I'm Cheryl Waters. You've got it tuned to the Midday Show on KEXP, where the music matters. My amazing producer, Mira, is here with me today. I've got Chris, the fantastic DJ assistant, helping out on the real-time playlist with the emails and texts. 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Our good friend Darby is helping collect names of people making early gifts ahead of our fall fundraising drive, which is starting this Friday. I just sent a picture to our good friend Nan, tuning in from Dallas, of me with a whole pile of puppies asleep in my lap. We had a puppy extravaganza at KEXP for a couple of hours a couple days ago, and four puppies fell asleep in my lap, and so of course I couldn't move for the rest of the afternoon. I could send that picture to you too if you send me a message, and in that picture I'm wearing one of the new KEXP sweatshirts, and it's a new zip-up hoodie. We're going back to Hoodie Town, which we haven't done in a long time, and Nan's like, I gotta get myself one of those hoodies, and you can do that right now. Make an early gift at kexp.org for $20 a month, and your gift will be matched. It will be doubled. A very generous group of donors and KEXP board members have come together and offered an $80,000 match so they can double your donation if you make a gift before the drive starts officially this Friday evening. That means your gift will go twice as far as it helps to kick off our fall drive strong. And the fall drive is one of the main ways we raise support from the community. It's our biggest fundraising effort of the year. So come one, come all. And maybe you want to pick up one of those great new zip-up hoodies. Come to Hoodie Town like Matthew in Ortonville, Michigan, just made a $240 gift. We just got another $240 gift from Seattle, an amplifier. You can be an amplifier as little as $20 a month to get that hoodie. And we just got an amplifier for $10 a month from Seattle. Thank you so much, Matthew, and all our wonderful listeners, keeping this great, wonderful music resource listener powered. And come on over to Hoodie Town with a gift of $20 a month or more, and your gift will be matched. It will be doubled. Here's one of my favorite records of 2026 so far. It's called The Singer in My Band. It's This Is Lorelei on KEXP.

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3: You've got to tune to the Midday Show on KEXP, where the music matters. You just heard Fountains of Wayne. Better Things is the name of that song. Give Up from American Wrestlers and Nick Hessler's Heart Repeating from 2015's album Soft Connections. Regia was Same Time, Same Place, taking it back to 1999, the album The Art of Navigation. And This is Lorelei, three oldies, plus that brand new track, The Kid with the Crown, from the album The Singer in My Band. Want to say hi to Skip, Uma, Lola, and Ivan tuning in today. And a bunch of people love that Forest Service track that I played today. I debuted a song yesterday on the Midday Show and can't get enough of that new EP from that Seattle band. Justin in Berkeley loved it. Alicia and Manuel in Los Angeles. I'll keep playing stuff from that one. And want to say hi to Kristen and the Breakfast Club, Rochelle in Mill Creek, and sweet, sweet Margo the dog, who's ready for rainy season in the Pacific Northwest, although I don't think that's coming for a while. Margo's got a raincoat on, but it was sunny when I left the house this morning. Mira rode her bike in to KEXP today, and I walked. Greg and YOLO sending a beautiful rainbow pic from Las Vegas and says we have plenty of clean laundry. And Ron in West Seattle, loving the Fountains of Wayne. Thanks, everyone, so much for tuning in. And thanks to everyone who's helping us get a jump start on the fall fundraising drive goal. We've got an $80,000 match. A generous group of donors and KEXP board member have offered to inspire you to make a gift, which will be doubled. Shane in Scappoose, Oregon. 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Scappoose. Just made a $240 gift that was doubled, just became $480, and maybe went to Hoodie Town, picking up our brand new KEXP Zip hoodie. Robbie in Mill Creek, California, thank you for being an amplifier at $10 a month. You just doubled that gift and made that $120 turn into $240. And Catherine in Seattle just made a $240 gift, which was also matched. You can join them with a gift in any amount right now at kexp.org. Here's new music from Blonde Shell, another great album from 2026 called Violins.

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2: You just heard New Order, Crystal, singing along at top volume to that one, and Placebo, English Summer Rain, going out to Jeff and Parker, listening in Kentucky. The Cranberries with All Over Now. You also heard Bia Badoobie by request on listener-powered KEXP, and that one going out to Carl, listening in San Francisco. Blonde Shell from the new album Violins, that song called New Shape. Coming up next, it's the Jesus and Mary Chain on KEXP.

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2: I know Sandy's happy to hear a little Catherine Wheel today. Always emails in when she hears it. And that song, Love Tips Up, comes from the album Happy Days from 1995. We're going to be counting down your favorite songs of the 90s. I sure hope Catherine Wheel shows up on that list. 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We're going to do that during the fall fundraising drive.

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And the Vinyl Club Season 2 is back, available only for this drive while supplies last. 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Before Catherine Wheel, you heard New Age Healers. That one always makes Jeff smile. And Skip says, I love that I recognize that on the very first note. That local band with the song Lost It All. Jeff says that's his favorite song on the new album, Blowing Smoke Through the Choir. And the Jesus and Mary Chain, Just Like Honey, kicking off that set, making Kim in San Francisco very, very happy, along with a double dose with Catherine Wheel. Want to say hi to Rich and Dino, listening in Tacoma, says, my 3-year-old enjoys the midday show as much as me. It's a treat. Oh, I love hearing that. And Kim in San Francisco says, you are making my commute a joy today. Thanks so much for taking us along on your commute today. And I have a birthday request coming up. I also want to give a shout out to EarthCore. Jamie and Charlie the Dog says, EarthCore working hard at Magnuson today, shout out to the core member who just kindly offered a poop bag to a terrible, distracted dog owner, and playing some good vibe music for the Earth Core folks at Magnuson today. Thank you so much for all your work. And Ezra says, I'd love it if you could play Chris Stapleton's Tennessee Whiskey. It's been stuck in my head for days. Well, happy birthday, Ezra.

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3: Chris in Hoboken writes in, just tuning in, and that was a little while ago, and excited for an hour or two of uninterrupted listening, looking for some fuzz, any space for some All Them Witches, or Mountain Song by a band I cannot remember the name of, not Jane's. And I love that, because I would have come up with Meat Bodies Mountain, but Chris wrote back and said, Black Mountain, Hair Song, great pick. And so was that Meat Bodies Song, Mountain, might have to get that on. You also heard Greg Freeman ahead of Black Mountain. The new album from Greg Freeman's called All Set the Bone. It's coming out tomorrow. And you also heard MJ Lenderman, Left Your Smile, and Chris Stapleton by request for a happy birthday day. That was Tennessee Whiskey. Coming up next, a request from earlier today from Jim and Lake Stevens, who wants to hear the Supreme Beings of Leisure.

0: ears to the traditional sounds of an English summer, the drone of lawnmowers, the smack of leather on willow, has been added a new noise.
1: What were the skies like when you were young?
2: They went on forever. When we lived in Arizona, and the skies always had little fluffy clouds in them, and they were long and clear. There were lots of stars at night. And when it would rain, it would all turn. They were beautiful, the most beautiful skies, as a matter of fact. The sunsets were

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2: You just heard Orbital with the song New France featuring Zola Jesus, Lemon Jelly, Nice Weather for Ducks, going out to Jim Haynes, loves the Lemon Jelly, and you also heard The Orb with Little Fluffy Clouds. Ty in San Francisco smiled at that one, as did Eduardo and Elena, both listening in San Francisco. And before The Orb, you heard Supreme Beings of Leisure in that set. Want to say hi to Mark and Queen Anne and Vivi the Cat. Jackie in Helena, Montana says, this Greg Freeman record always fakes me out into thinking I'm hearing Jason Molina. Thanks for playing something from it today. A great new record. That one made Nan smile as well. Tim in Wilmington, loving the MJ Lenderman, and Rich loving the Chris Stapleton and New Order. It's so great having you all tuning in with us today. Kat in San Diego, thanks for saying hi. And I've got some great requests I'm trying to get to today. Maybe some LCD sound system. William gives a second thumbs up to that Meat Body song. If I have time, I'll get that in. Maybe some Mandy Indiana, Death Cab for Cutie, or Jay Maskus. I've got an hour left to work some of those in today. And I want to thank everyone for supporting all this great music, old and new. We are coming up on our biggest fundraising effort of the year. The fall fundraising drive is our biggest push of the year, and we have a special reason to support KEXP before the fall drive starts on Friday night. Brian and Kimberly from Sammamish have joined with a KEXP board member, a family from Mercer Island, and some generous music lovers from Kirkland, Vermont, and Seattle, teaming up to offer an $80,000 match so they can double your donation before Friday. And I just got an update. It looks like we're maybe halfway to that match. So if you make a gift right now at kexp.org, it will be matched. It will be doubled. Like a listener in North Bend who just became an amplifier, $20 a month, adding up to $240. That was just doubled. Another amplifier from Seattle at $240. Courtney, or from San Francisco, Courtney, thank you so much. And an amplifier from Seattle at $10 a month. And Michael in Oakland just became an amplifier at $6 a month. A great way to come on board as a brand new amplifier at KEXP. Courtney, Michael, listeners from North Bend, Seattle, San Francisco, and Oakland, thank you so much for your support. And we are offering our vinyl club once again. And it is a curated KEXP collection of live on KEXP sessions. You'll get 12 albums, limited edition, that will only be available during the fall drive. You can find out more information at kexp.org about the ever popular vinyl club. Time to dig into the in-studio sessions from the past. I've got one going back to 2022 from Horse Girl and Just Mustard from a session just this past May. Here's Horse Girl now live on KEXP.

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2: 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Alexis in Glendale just made a $50 gift. All gifts matched up until the start of the drive on Friday evening. Dennis in San Francisco, thanks for being an amplifier at $10 a month. And we just got a $180 gift from Seattle. Thank you so much. Lisa in Richmond, California, for being an amplifier at $10 a month. We appreciate you helping us get a jump start on our fundraising for the fall drive. It really means a lot when we all come together and power this community. So thank you so very much. You just heard Meat Bodies in that set. So fun to be rocking out on this Thursday afternoon here in Seattle. What time is it where you're listening from? We love hearing from you. You can reach out to Chris, Mira, Darby, and I at kexp.org. And before Meat Bodies, you heard music live on KEXP from Ireland band Just Mustard, and also another live on KEXP song from Horse Girl called Anti-Glory. You can watch the video of both of those sessions on the KEXP YouTube channel. Just got a request for some Jungle, who I'm going to see in Seattle on Saturday night. I'm so excited.

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2: I'm Cheryl Waters. Thank you so much for hanging out with me today here on the Midday Show. We got Leo in Seattle, Tim, Glenn, Nan, Kyle in Sheridan, Oregon, Lou in Oakland, Jeremy's listening in Berlin, and Andrea and her sweet ducks listening today. Thanks to Darren in Minneapolis for tuning in as well. And thanks to Brian in Fall City, just made a $120 gift to KEXP. We got a $120 gift from Alameda and a $120 amplifier from Seattle, and Owen in Shoreline just made a $10 a month amplifier gift. Thank you so much. And Robin in Chapman, Kansas, thanks for being an amplifier at $15 a month. Every single one of those gifts was matched, was double, thanks to a generous group of music lovers from all over who came together offering an $80,000 match, meaning your gift will go twice as far to help KEXP kick off our fall drive strong. It's one of the main ways we raise support from the community, and your gift today can help DJs head into the drive knowing that we're already on our way and that listeners are ready to power KEXP. 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And Robin in Chapman, Kansas just made a $15 a month donation for $180. 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Love, love, love this new design. Very 90s inspired. And the classic beanie with the pom-pom on the top is back. And every time someone sees me and some of our other KEXP crew wearing these shirts around, especially when we these beanies around, especially when we go to live remote broadcasts, they're like, I want one. Well, you can get them. They're available. Our classic beanie with the pom-pom on top in black and gold. Take a look online at kexp.org. We've also got the zip-up hoodie. Come on over to Hoodie Town. It's so cozy. And the KEXP Vinyl Club is back for this drive only. The only time this year we will be offering the Vinyl Club again. So come on over. It feels so good here in the KEXP waters. Got a request for Radiohead from a couple of listeners today. Everything's in its right place here at KEXP. Thanks to you, our listeners.

That is Granddaddy on KEXP, where the music matters. Right here at 90.3 FM in Seattle, 92.7 FM in the Bay Area, and at kexp.org. You also heard Jay Maskus, another great listener request, going out to Chris in Portland, and Radiohead, Everything in Its Right Place, going out to Scott and Sean. I'm Cheryl Waters. Thank you so much for joining us here on KEXP. I've got my DJ assistant, Chris, our DJ assistant, Chris, all of us. Thanks so much for all the great comments on the real-time playlist, and my producer, Mira. Thanks to Jennifer and Edmonds for just making a $240 gift, which was just matched, just doubled, in an amplifier in Ottawa, Illinois, becoming an amplifier at $10 a month. That $120 gift also matched. It's not too late for you to get on board with the match, an $80,000 challenge from a group of donors who want to inspire you to help us get a jump start on our fall fundraising drive goal, our biggest fundraising effort of the year that helps power KEXP all year long. Thank you so much, everyone hanging out with us today, everyone who supports this wonderful community and music resource. And Bobo, Mark listening in Cottage Lake, Emily in the Gathering Space, Brad, Pete in the UK, Butcher in Oklahoma City, Thatcher, Casey in New York, Styles in Kirkland. And we appreciate all of you so very much. And Justine's listening in Wyoming with Kiwi the Cat and Leo in Seattle. All righty. My good friend Larry, My good friend Larry Mizell Jr. is coming up next with your afternoon show. And I will be back tomorrow for another great fun day. Shall we meet here? Same time, same place?

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Welcome to the afternoon show and happy Thursday. I'm Larry Mizell Jr., welcoming you to the fourth day of the work week. And as you may or may not know or recall, we have a tradition on this show. Every Thursday we call OG Thursday. Original grooves, breaking down the samples and inspiration behind some of your favorite artists, or artists that are not yet your favorite, showing that we're all connected via these paths of rhythm. As you know, we are in the midst of programming called Aquí y Ahora, paying tribute to flowers for Hispanic Heritage Month. In the last couple OG Thursdays, I focused on a couple of my favorite Latin American acts in hip-hop, the Beatnuts, Big Pun, who you may have been familiar with, and thanks to everybody who showed a lot of love on those last two. Today, I really wanted to focus on a group. They're pretty underground. I'm guessing most of y'all are not hip to them, but I hope you can get into them. I hope you dig. Straight out of downtown Los Angeles, called the Psycho Realm. Formed by two Mexican-American brothers, Sick Jackin and Big Duke. Put into the hip-hop game and signed by B-Real of Cypress Hill, who proceeded to join Psycho Realm for their first record. He became the third member. They have a Cypress thing going on, but really they're more akin to like Wu-Tang or Goody Mob. And they have a huge cult following that you might not be hip. Tattoos of their famous gas mask logo are everywhere. And they are absolute underground legends

Los Angeles hip-hop. And I wanted to pay them some flowers because I see them left out of conversations all the time. And I think they're really, really dope, still making music. So we're going to give it up for the Psycho Realm today. Playing a bunch of tunes off their 97 debut and some other stuff. You just heard the first track of their album, self-titled, the track Psycho City Blocks. Sampling King Clave's Canción del Adios. King Clave, a.k.a. George Ayala, Argentine singer and songwriter. Thanks for tuning in, y'all. Thanks for powering all this music and showing up and showing love. I see you. Shout out to my super producer, DJ Charlize. Shout out to my man, the Notorious K.E.N. And everybody making it happen. Happy October. Since we are officially entering spooky season, the Psycho Realm is the perfect soundtrack. Also want to remind you as we get ready for our fall drive kicking off tomorrow at 7 p.m. Just one of a few times a year we do ask for your direct financial support, which we depend on in order to bring you music that you rely on and programming like this that you can't find anywhere else. 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Yes, OG Thursday, focused on the Psycho Realm and their samples. Like this one here from Paul Cantor. Paul Kantner, Grace

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0: you grew up in the Pico Union District.
1: Yes, sir.
0: In Central LA.
1: Downtown Los Angeles, yeah.
0: Downtown Los Angeles.
1: The heart of the city.
0: Yeah. What was that like at that time? Because you're talking about 70s, 80s.
1: Talking about, yeah. You're talking about, yeah, late 70s, 80s, the whole decade, 90s. It was war, you know?
0: War.
1: It was from graffiti and tagging to football. Football teams becoming gangs and gangs coming in. I lived across the street from an apartment, in an apartment building. So we had gangs constantly coming and trying to take over that territory, you know? Okay. So I grew up in a violent environment. Like, and, you know, you could hear it in our music.
0: Yeah.
1: Music.
0: I mean, when you talk about L.A., you talk about the whole Sureño thing that happens over there.
1: You can't talk about that.
0: We can't talk about that?
1: Well, I mean, no, go ahead. But
0: okay.
1: I have a question.
0: I mean, when you talk about what the gang situation was at that time, you know, what do you think made it different than what you see these days?
1: It was Lord of the Flies back then.

showdown. From the psycho realm, sick jacking, being interviewed by DJ Vlad, I call him Officer Vlad, talking about the origins. Downtown Los Angeles, Pico Union. If you know, you know. That track sampling Mr. Guitar, aka Al Caiola, from his 1960 record, Italian Guitars, that was Nights of Splendor. And sampling something from that Baron Von Tollbooth and the Chrome Nun record, Flowers of the Night, Paul Kantner, Grace Slick, and David Freiberg. Little Jefferson Airplane Side Quest. Also been sampled by Kendrick Lamar, Prodigy, Depeche Mode, Thievery Corporation. Thanks for tuning in. And thanks everybody making a gift ahead of the drive right now like you can. Shout out to Justin and Shoreline. Making a $20 amplifier gift. Thank you so much. And Vic and Amherst Junction, Wisconsin. 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Thank you. 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OG Thursday, Psycho Wellness.

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0: But do you understand how that is? Like, we're talking about music, you know what I'm saying? Music has nothing to do with race, you know what I'm saying? For people to try to compartmentalize that or own it as a race, like, it's, the reason we did that is because we're coming into a music where, yeah, like, either you're Chicano rap, you know, either you're Kid Frost or you're trying to be black, you know what I mean? And I'm not trying to do either, you know what I'm saying? I'm just trying to exist.
1: Yeah.
0: You know, I'm trying to make music. Like, I'm trying to make music the way Quincy Jones, Sergio Mendez, like, the way they... I'm trying to make music the way people make... create art. You know what I'm saying? Mm-hmm. That's why we never put ourselves in a box. We never let anybody put us in a box, you know? And that's why we told B-Roll, like, that was just our principle, because we don't say that word. You know what I'm saying? Like, there's too many people trying to... To me, that was like, you're confused, you're... Like, be who you are, you know? Doesn't mean you have to say essay or, you know, nah. We don't have to do a stereotype. It just, to us, we felt like that word is because we wanted to make sure that people knew we weren't riding anybody's hotel, you know what I'm saying? But anytime they try to compare us to, oh, Kid Frost, Bama Man Ace, no disrespect to them, you know what I mean? They're, love those guys and what they did, but compare me to Wu-Tang, compare me, you know what I mean? When we're walking through a trade show, the Magic trade show in Vegas, and we just dropped our record, and we're rocking through the trade show, and there's a Woo-Wear booth, and Method Man and Raekwon, and Method Man's like, oh, I give them psycho. Like, when Wu-Tang is a fan of our, me and Duke are tripping the out, you know what I mean?
1: Yeah.
0: But it goes back to the, this is like, artist, bro, like, you know, I'm not, I don't do this for nobody but myself and my creativity, like, my brother's brain was in outer space. You know what I mean? Like, I'm glad I had him for the time that I had him.

Payback, sampling those iconic Al Green drums from I'm Glad You're Mine, and a little bit of Method Man and Carlton Fisk's PLO style. Yes, all dedicated to the Psycho Realm. Very underappreciated. Shout out to Skid and Taylor who wrote in. They said, this pun and the Beat Nuts OGs feeling like an afternoon OG fever dream. Although beloved worldwide, we find fellow psychos in the U.S. sparse yet devoted to the realm. Seen them live in Ontario, Southern California, wearing my San Francisco Giants cap, and the stoic L.A. Cholo showed nothing but love, respect, and one of the fiercest mosh pits I've ever witnessed. Thank you for this exposure of underappreciated raw hip-hop. This type of radio is why KXP deserves every piece of support. Skid and Taylor, thank you. Salute. I'm glad you know what's up. Shout out to everybody finding out for the first time, and everybody, all my fellow psychos tuned in right now.

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wondering why they've never heard of this group, I'm so glad you're aboard. I love all the messages and all the encounters I have with people telling me that this particular show, OG Thursdays, turned them on to an appreciation of hip-hop music in general that they didn't have. The artistry and craft and thought and encyclopedic knowledge that it requires at its best.

It might not be raining where you're at. It might be beautiful. And I hope it is, no matter what the weather. But thanks for bringing yourself here. Big shout to Byron in Baltimore, making a gift today of $120. And Hannah in Berkeley, making a gift as an amplifier of $10 a month. Thank you so much. And big shout to Greg, holding it down. You can make your gift ahead of the drive kicking off tomorrow night at KEXP.org and power programming like this. You can't find anywhere else like today's OG Thursday dedicated to the mighty Psycho Realm. In the rain from the Dramatics, the Fabulous Dramatics, of course, and the Stylistics back there, people make the world go round. Jackie Mitsu from Reggae Magic, that was Too Late to Turn Back Now. An American-born German producer, conductor, arranger, Henry René, and his orchestra back there with My Prayer. As we get into another one, since we're all living in the psycho realm these days.

This jam right here is dedicated to all you that ain't right here. You're supposed to be right here with me. You know what I'm saying? You know what I'm saying? I'll catch up with you soon, homes. Yeah, we'll catch up to you all of you. You know what I'm saying? Because at the end.

we're doing, the name Cycle Room came about because we're doing a lot of college shows. We're doing the college circuit back then, and we didn't really have a name. So once we started getting a little following, and people, we started seeing people come to the different colleges to see us perform, we realized we had to get serious and come out with a name. So we were in our apartment 10, on West 1035 West 17th Street, and me and Duke sat down, and we were like, all right. I told them everybody uses tribe, clique, posse. I like the word realm, I told him. And of course, Maniac, the first word that he said was psycho. So we're like, psycho realm. Like, psycho realm, okay. A lot of people aren't gonna know if it's a movie, a rock group, or something. And we're like, perfect. So we kept it, psycho realm. That's a name, all right? The gas mask came about from the first album cover. Was a picture of a girl wearing a gas mask, right? Our first album cover. So Cartoon started drawing logos based off of that. He put the fedora on there just to give it the LA feel, the LA street feel. And he did a couple versions of it. One we used for the original sticker, and then the one that you see now everywhere is the one that we kept as our logo. Gas mask pretty much is a perfect symbol for our music, which is, a gas mask, what it does is it protects you from pollution. Which is, in our case, is, our music protects you from lies. We're pretty much taking the wrong path. We talk about life and our surroundings in a non-biased, from a non-biased standpoint. And so it's a perfect symbol for us.

0: pretty much just, it fit perfect to what we're doing. And it's a trip because, like, we're a non-commercial group, you know. We're an underground, what they call underground now. It used to be called hip-hop, now it's called underground.
1: Right.
0: We're an underground hip-hop group from downtown L.A., two Mexicans, you know. And we created this moment, you know, with my brother being shot in 99. Less than 2 years after we put out our first album, you know. We created, that's how powerful his was, you know. We created this movement, bro, that now we can rival Wu-Tang, the Misfits, on how many tattoos, like group tattoos we have. And we ain't as commercially publicized as them. You know what I'm saying? Like I'll put money on how many Psychorones, you know what I mean? Like,
1: yeah.
0: Misfits, huge. Wu-Tang, huge. You know, Psychorone, they got Psychorone. Like, it got to the point where people ain't just tattooing the gas mask. They're tattooing my brother's face, you know? They're tattooing my. We're grateful for that. We don't ask for that. We don't get any joy as far as, like, fame. Like, we don't care about all that. My bare feet are planted firmly on the planet.
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can't. I gotta cut this. I gotta kill these voices, man. They're taking over. Telling me I need this and that. Making me feel like an addict. Yo, let's talk about what I need. I can't hang with this.

a take on The Look of Love, a Baccarat classic, if I'm not mistaken. I hope you caught the Burt Bacharach OG we did some time ago, maybe in 24. Willie Bobo, master of percussion, all over some of the finest Latin jazz records of the era. Also, the father of Eric Bobo, percussionist, who's rocking with the Beastie Boys during the eras of like Check Your Head, Ill Communication, possibly beyond. And of course, most notably got down with Cypress Hill and the Soul Assassins camp and played all over the Psycho Realm's debut album. Shout out to listener Caleb. Our friends Skid and Taylor in San Francisco put Caleb onto KEXP. And a Psycho Realm fan, Caleb, wanted to hear this one, First Day of Freedom. Sampling that Willie Bobo, of course. Thanks, y'all, for tuning in. KEXP.

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2: 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You can make a gift as well and help power all this music and all this singular programming. I appreciate you. Shout out to all my people appreciating what we're doing here on OG Thursday, what we do on just about every OG Thursday, every week. Something you can't find anywhere else. Not this way. Thank you for tuning in. It's a true blessing to be able to get to do this. We're not going straight down the middle playing your favorites from the 80s or indeed the 90s, though. A lot of this stuff is from the 90s, or indie rock necessarily. Just trying to show the universe of music that goes in. All sorts of different types of music. That's musical freedom and exploration you make possible, and I appreciate you more than I can say. Big shout out to Greg, thank you for your help. Big shout out to Glorious Ken and super duper producer DJ Charlize, looking very fly today. She got the hoops on and the OC shirt. I see you, dog. All right, I better stop.

Psycho Realm right there. Wasted from A War Story Book 2. Sampling Pink Floyd's 23-minute epic. Echoes from 71's Metal.

some of the tragedy that they underwent. And I believe 1999 or 2000, Big Duke, one of the two brothers that make up the Psycho Realm, besides Be Real, when he was involved with the group directly. Big Duke was at a Tommy's Burgers. If you're from LA or California, you know about Tommy's Chili Burgers. And a fight broke out. And Duke got shot in the neck, paralyzed for life. Maybe 2 years after their debut album. The fact that the Psycho Realm has continued and his brother Sick Jackin has continued to keep the movement rolling, that has found resonance worldwide, is incredible. Much love, Big Duke, Sick Jackin, Psycho Realm, and the whole Soul Assassins. And thank you for tuning in to OG Thursday. Shout out to my people again. You can make a gift ahead of the drive kicking off tomorrow. Shout out to Lauren in Tacoma Park, Maryland, making a gift of $15 a month. Thank you so much. And shout out to Kieran in Boca Raton, making a gift of $120. Thank you so much for supporting all of this. 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

Synergy here from 78 from the album Chords, Full Moon Flyer. The Fifth Dimension back there with Rainmaker from 71's Loves, Lines, Angles, and Rhymes. Yesterday was the birthday of Marilyn McCoo in the Fifth Dimension, and of course, Solid Gold host in my childhood. OG Thursday focused on the Psycho Realm. As I just mentioned, one half of that group permanently paralyzed from the neck down after trying to defuse a fight at Tommy's Burger in L.A. And his brother, Sick Jackin, other half of the group, has kept it going, released a bunch of great music with others in the crew and by himself. One of my favorite records he did was with Cypress Hill's DJ Muggs. Here's a track from that called The Initiation, sampling the last two joints you just heard. OG Thursday, KEXP.

Shout out to listener Rogelio. Says, thank you for the time and effort y'all did in putting this together. One of my favorite memories growing up in Chicago was going to a Lowrider show where Psycho Realm performed. Absolutely had everyone hella hyped up. Unforgettable stuff. Thank you so much, my friend. Thank you, everybody, feeling today's OG Thursday. This is what we do.

0: 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Young warrior!
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Psycho Realm really evoking that Wu-Tang comparison. Just like Wu-Tang had Wu Wear, the Garment Renaissance, you might remember that track, to celebrate their own clothing line. Psycho Realm did a track celebrating Joker brand clothing. Some of y'all remember that. It was their uniform, because they were down with Soul Assassins, Esteban Oriol, Mr. Cartoon, the cats who helped define an era of hip-hop, Chicano imagery and aesthetics.

wouldn't be complete without some Godfather. Nino Rota, Italian composer, here with his take on the love theme from Godfather. Psycho Realms, Six Side Uniforms back there sampling the Vanguard, Somebody Please. Thanks to everybody writing in, showing love. I see it. Shout out to Heather in Renton. Shout out to Manuel in L.A. What up? To Will in West Seattle. Shout out to Caleb. To Camilla in Queen Anne. Shout out to Justine in Wyoming. Shout out to Connor in Magnolia and Jana in Ballard. Shout out to Adlin. To Aaron in Columbia City. Shout out Skid and Taylor in San Francisco. Appreciate y'all. Shout out to Hillary in San Francisco. And Wes in Portland. Shout out to Texas Dave in Greenwood. And Eddie in San Francisco. Shout out to Rob in Jersey. Coco in Maple Leaf. Shout out to Palomita in Everett. To Danny in Seattle. Shout out to Naef in Harlem. What up, Uptown? Shout out to David in Amsterdam. Yes, indeed. Shout out to Joshua in Seattle. Emily at Cafe Vita. Thank you. Shout out to Jen on Orcas Island. Beautiful Orcas Island. Shout out to Jacob in Tacoma. Shout out to Keed in Oakland. To Oliver in Humboldt. Might be Keed as well. Shout out to Jason in Shoreline, to Rob in Renton, shout out to Leland in Fall River, Wisconsin, and William in upstate New York, to Ryan in Bremerton, shout out to James, to Joan Greenwood, and Sam in Trout Lake, Washington.

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Mandrill right there, straight out of New York City with two sisters of mystery from 73's just outside of town. I'm getting a phone call. Hold on one second.

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1: 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Dad.

with Crow Soto. Flipping the same Mandrill sample as Public Enemy's classic by the time I get to Arizona. A song with the red dot directly on those U.S. states that are refusing to take part in Martin Luther

Shout out to everybody tuned in worldwide. All my folks in the gathering space today. My folks at Cafe Vita, Sub Pop Shop. In the office, in the live room, at the front desk. My folks doing security. Everybody, wherever you are, at work, however you're feeling. You at home chilling, I'm glad you're here. Thanks for sharing this time. Into Illimani right there. Out of Chile. And their 73 album, Viva Chile. And you heard Temporary Insanity from the self-titled debut from the Psycho Realm. Little Bach back there. As was sampled on that. And Psycho Realm's Concrete Jungles. Thank you, thank you. Much too kind. Please. It's not about me. It's about us. Make your gift right now at kexp.org if you haven't yet, and you're able to do so ahead of the drive, like Emily, John, and Kaya in Middlesex, Vermont, making a gift of $120. Thank you, my friends. I appreciate you. Let's keep it going.

are you carrying all those bricks for anyway? God? Is that it? God? Well, I tell you, let me give you a little inside information about God. God likes to watch. He's a prankster. Think about it. He gives man instincts. He gives you this extraordinary gift, and then what does he do? I swear, for his own amusement, his own private cosmic gag reel, he sets the rules in opposition. It's the goof of all time. Look, but don't touch. Touch, but don't taste. 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Never.

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0: stood the test. Thank you, everybody. Big shout to David, who said, okay, my daughter just texted, I heart OG Thursday. Larry, you and KEXP have another Echolite. Welcome aboard. Thank you so much. Shout out to David on Marrowstone Island. Everybody locked in. Shout out to my man Howard, who said, just flipped on the show, and I'm here to tell you that I may be the only person you know who actually saw Moby Grape in October of 68. My man Howard, been around the world, I've seen it all. I appreciate you, OG, for real. And shout out to all my OGs out there. That's the Psycho Realm Confessions of a Drug Addict from their self-titled, the B-side of Psycho City Blocks. The Door is back there with The End from their self-titled. Could only let that go for so long. It's like 12 minutes long and Jim gets pretty spicy. Moby Grape in there, Sitting by the Window. 67 self-titled right there. Thanks for tuning in.
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0: Samantha Jennifer out in Bishop, California, said this music is art with a capital A. Thank you for today's show and education. Thank you, my friend.
1: Once upon a time, there were three individuals with three different motivations. One driven on pure vengeance, one with greed and power, and the third, mere ambition. We will give you the exact account of these three individuals and how their destinies collide. We now present to you, in full audio visualization,

0: this and relax, man.
1: Yeah, give me this shit, man. Yeah, ooh, here you need go. Something, man. Yeah. Tired of haste. Man, and me got nothing.
0: Fuck this one.
1: Get him, man. We get our right. We're gonna take over his home.

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1: Joaquin.
2: Hey,
1: so good
2: hey.
1: To see you.
2: Yes.
1: I brought you here because I understand that you want to come up in the ranks.
2: Then those are my intentions.
1: Now it's all about it's all what you're about willing to do for anything, these ranks.
2: Anything you ask.
1: Is that right?
2: Yeah.
1: Well, I want you to take out Sonny.
3: I'm this vato.

0: Holmes,
1: me on all this time.
0: Hey, Holmes, it's good to see you, Holmes. I haven't seen you in a long time. You're looking Holmes. Good, man.
1: Hey, thanks, Holmes. Did you get that information I asked you for?
0: Yeah, sure. I got everything, Holmes. 7:30 tonight.
1: Yeah, I want to handle that shit.
2: What time is it?

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3: Psycho Realm, the subject of today's OG Thursday, and I thank you all so much for all these messages, all the love, especially for a group that is like underground. 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Thank you for tuning in. Huge shout out to super producer Charlize, DJ Charlize, that is. My man, the glorious Ken. Big shout out to Greg, too, for sending along those names. And remember, you can make your gift ahead of the drive kicking off tomorrow at 7 p.m. by making your gift at kexp.org. And remember, next week, we're counting down your favorite songs of the 90s as voted on by you. I'm excited. I had to put you onto some 90s songs you weren't hip to. Thank you for the love. Shout out to Deshauna and Northgate and Colby, Lower Queen Anne. Shout out to Nosh in Blaine, Washington. Shout out to Michael in Seattle. Shout out to Tom, to Dave in Portland, and Chris in Renton. Shout out to Amy in Iowa City, and Mark in Linwood. Shout out to Jesse in Oakland, and Caro on Beacon Hill. What up? Shout out to Charles in Ballard, and David on Marrowstone Island, and David's daughter listening. Thank you for being here. Shout out to Jamie in Santa Rosa, and Josie in Shoreline. Shout out to David in San Francisco, and Kurt in Fremont, and Joel in Poulsbow, and Craig and Jennifer in Bishop, California. Shout out to Jim in Baltimore, to Jamie in Santa Rosa, and Jeff in Everett. All my folks, all my people tuned in right now. Yes, yes, indeed. I definitely want to shout out Sarah in Greenwood, who says, getting older is weird and scary, quite frankly. OG Thursday is like a music slash culture slash community masterclass. What a gift knowing that life is embodied in KEXP. Sarah, thank you so much. Nothing feels better than when the things we do get seen and when your intention is felt. So I appreciate you dearly for that message. Let's keep it moving. You just heard Psycho Realm's La Conecta Epic Part 2, Part 1, The Friends of Distinction Going in Circles sampled there, and Ralphie Pagan, Boricua, singer-songwriter with I Never Thought You'd Leave Me, released on Fania back in 71. Brazilian singer-songwriter Nelson Ned right here as we get into one of my favorite tracks that Sick Jackin from Psycho Realm ever made.

So El Barrio came about when I was doing the record with Muggs. And, you know, Muggs is always wants me to rap in Spanish. You know, I did that Narco Corridos with Little Bill, the hooks in Spanish. We were doing the record, and he said, do this one in Spanish, you pay me the beat for El Barrio. I was like, all right, cool. We don't ever really mix. Up until that point, we never really mixed it. We always did Spanish separate, you know? I don't know why, but we did. So for that song, the concept was, you know, war, you know, the song by War, The World is a Ghetto, or El Mundo es un Barrio, but it was pretty much showcasing us, like Latin America, Mexico, you know, and even Spain, you know, like all the Spanish-speaking regions. And I give love to everybody on that song. And then so we shot the video. The video didn't feel complete to me. So I put out a message on Facebook to the fans and said, hey, we're shooting a video for the song. Please send us videos of yourselves in your barrios, you know, from the different countries, and we'll pick the best clip. Not, you know, not in favor of the, you know, favoritism for the country, but just whatever shot looks dope. So make sure you shoot it right. So all those shots you see of people in their countries with the flags and the hoods, those are all real videos that fans sent in, you know. So that song, I think it means a lot to a lot of people in that region, those regions that

Thank you. Everybody. The love's been pouring in. Shout to my folks making gifts ahead of the drive. You can join them. Go to KEXP.org right now. Make a gift. Help us start the drive outright. Shout to Jamie in Santa Rosa. Making a gift of $52. Jamie, thank you. Shout to Jessica in Reno. Going to get the $20 a month becoming an amplifier. Thank you so much, Jessica. Thank you, Greg. Thank you, my man, Ken. My sis, my super producer, DJ Charlize. Big shout to the Psycho Realm, Sick Jack, and Big Duke. Be Real. The whole clique. Everybody tuned in worldwide. Hold tight. Drive time. Up next, my dog, Evie Stokes, coming in. So keep it locked right where you're at.

0: And one last shout to Mark. Sending love to OG Thursday, saying it's like all dimensions of music are intertwined. We show the pathways where all music meets. That's what we do here, at our best. You can power that now at KEXP.org. All right, y'all. Peace.
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2: 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Are you stoked?
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2: 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You heard some new music in there from Tankerlow from the upcoming record Slag Room. It's out on the 25th. Is it out in full now? Is it out in full now? Yeah. Guess what, everyone? It's October 1st. Out in full now. Glory Hole is the name of that song. They're a band based out of California. Already killing it today. Already killing it. Some Porno for Pyros, Tahitian Moon from Good God's Urge, and Turnstile at the top. Birds, that comes from Never Enough, my favorite record of last year, is their fourth studio album. And again, that's all here on the station where music truly matters, KEXP. If there's something that you would like to hear today, you can always reach out and let us know. DJ at KEXP.org. Text into 206-903-5397. Or find me on Instagram, DJ Evie Stokes. And coming up in the show today, so at 6:30 p.m., we got a new song to play and a bit of the In Our Headphones podcast. This week, I had my friend John Richards on. You may know him. He hosts the morning show here on KEXP, and he was our guest this week. And then also, we are heading into our fall drive in just about a little more than 24 hours. So we are looking for some early support from people just like you. You can give online right now at kexp.org. We would love to say thank you to you. People like Danny in Ellensburg giving today. $20 a month as an amplifier. Thank you, Danny. Another anonymous listener in Seattle doing the same, giving $20 a month as an amplifier. Thank you so very much. And just a reminder, at that level, you can get yourself one of our brand new hoodies available this round. 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Again, you can give online at kexp.org. Thank you in advance. We'd love to say thank you to you on air. And speaking of thank yous, Russell's producing the show today. Chris Hoyos helping out behind the scenes, and Talin also helping out behind the scenes. So thank you to all of them. Okay, up next, new music from Los Bichos.

Carly Simon's Why here on Drive Time on KEXP. That one written and produced by Sheiks, Bernard Edwards, and Nile Rodgers. And I actually saw a video, just happened to cross it on social media the other day, where Nile Rodgers posted a video that he received from Daft Punk. And it was like, you know, like a very short film. But it looks like it's being sent from space. And it says, "Dear Nile, we are sending you this transmission to thank you for all of your amazing songs. Your music continues to inspire the world. With love, Daft Punk." And it's playing over this song. And I just happened to be in Despacio at Portola this past weekend and heard this one with a big disco ball spinning around on the ceiling. It was lovely.

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2: You're listening to Drive Time on KEXP. Just heard some Talking Heads in there from Speaking in Tongues, the song Girlfriend is Better. Carly Simon's Why, and as I mentioned while the song was playing, written and produced by Sheiks Bernard Edwards and Nile Rodgers. And Louis Ovman, Attitude, the name of that song from the 2020 album of the same name. Louis Ovman is on tour, going to be going through San Francisco playing Bimbos on October 17th. You should go. That will be fun. Los Beaches in there with Chicha Libre. Conexiones is the name of that new single. And looking forward to hearing the new record from Los Beaches. You know, they did a guest DJ set on Drive Time a few months back. I can't even remember how long ago it was. Was it like 6 months ago, Russell? Somewhere between 4 and 6 months. What is time? I truly can't track it any longer. Did you know today is the first day of October? I've already said that once this show. I truly cannot believe it. Anyway, they did a guest DJ mix on Drive Time once upon a time. It was so good. And we'll put a link up on the Real Time playlist at KEXP.org, or you can just search Los Beaches KEXP Drive Time and it will show up for you. It's a good one like for a workout or a run, or if you just need to dance alone in your living room, maybe. Might I recommend that mix? Okay, so a couple things. I want to say thank you to Jim in Lake Stevens listening today, Dennis in Seattle, Todd in Atlanta, Carlos in Antioch, Jeff listening from the Bay today, Joshua in Maple Valley, Chelsea, who's listening at the zoo, and another anonymous listener who gave in Bellingham today, $120, $10 a month as an amplifier. Yes, thank you so much. 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We're heading into the fundraising drive. 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So you're going to want to listen to into the countdown. I know we're going to be doing, we're counting down the best songs of the 90s as voted on by you. 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So if you give right now, it means that you can hear what we're talking about, and you'll feel good knowing that you made that music possible. 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And while you do that, how about I play you a new single from Fontaines, D.C.? This is called Tongue, and it's KEXP.

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3: Strap time on KEXP. You just heard the Black Keys in there. Same old thing from Attack and Release. Remember when that came out in 2008? Constant repeat. And that was at the time when I was DJ assisting at KEXP in my early days of KEXP involvement. Juju Rogers featuring Jamila Woods on that song Elohim from Pink Guitars, Spaceships, and Voodoo Dolls, a record from earlier this year. And you heard some Uncle in there from Science Fiction. The song Lonely Soul sounded a little bit like that new single from Fontaine's DC, Tongue, from the forthcoming album Dopamine Chamber, out on the 16th of this month. Excited to hear it. So, hey, I'm Evie Stokes. I am your DJ today with you until 7 p.m. So happy to be here with you. I appreciate the KEXP community more than I can put into words. As I just mentioned, I've been here as a part of KEXP since 2007. I started as a volunteer for DJ Michelle Myers on Friday nights. I reached out to her on MySpace and asked her if I could put away her records and get her tea. She said yes, and the rest is history. So KEXP has been an important part of my life for many, many, many years. I became a DJ in 2014, and life's had its up and down since then. I've gotten sober a couple times. I've had a baby. I've gotten married. And through it all, KEXP has been a constant, and the KEXP community has been vital and so important in my sobriety, keeping me honest and supporting me. And I can't tell you how much I appreciate that. And I can't tell you how special that is in 2026, in the world we live in today, where we're surrounded and bombarded with news and just sadness and anger all the time. You come here because it's a beautiful place to be, because you can find music, because you can be with community, because you can hear jokes, whether they're good or bad. You can hear live performances. We exist because for the good in the world, to host the good in the world. And you make that possible with the gift that you give every day. It's a powerful thing. It's something that we shouldn't take for granted, and something we should support. And so if KEXP has been there for you, if it's done something magical in your life or in the lives of someone that you know, then please go to kexp.org right now and give a gift. We would love to say thank you to you on air. Gifts of all sizes are so important. It's just really important that you get involved with your community in the way that matters, a giving at kexp.org/donate. We have brand new thank you gifts this round. A brand new hoodie, a beanie. We're going into the cold season. You're going to need to keep that head of yours warm, and also your body. Okay. You know, there's a lot of things I love about KEXP, all those things that I just stated. I think it's an important place, a vital place in the world to protect. But another thing I love about it is that there we have complete freedom to play whatever we want at any time, whatever we feel like. And this is what I feel like playing right now. That's a song.